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1: Jump from Van Halen, I'm Dr. John. September 8th, I mean, St. Louis is definitely going to be rocking. It was just announced that the Foo Fighters are going to be taking the opening slot, the AC/DC tour, when it stops there in St. Louis, September 8th.

Madison's Classic Rock, 101.5 IBAFM. August 23rd, 2007, Queen's guitarist Brian May was awarded a doctorate in astronomy 36 years after starting his thesis.

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1: It's Motley Crue, Kickstart My Heart. I'm Dr. John. Going to play you some Hendrix. We'll play you some Aerosmith, and then we'll tell you how you could go into Vegas.

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1: Red Hot Chili Peppers. 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

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Lost Frank Beard last week, and despite the fact that Frank passed away, ZZ Top says they are honoring their late drummer by continuing their summer tour as planned. Beard died at his home in Texas while in hospice care on Monday. He was only 77 and

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1: Ozzy's been gone well over a year now. 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I wonder who's going to be on the bill.

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How about tomorrow morning? 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
1: Quiet Riot, come on, feel the noise. I'm Dr. John, a band that always made a lot of noise, The Who, and they have no plans to perform this year, but Roger Daltrey says they got together in England to rehearse, and Pete Townsend and the rest of the band to see if they could still cut it. Well, I don't know what the future holds for The Who, but Roger Daltrey's in the U.S. for the start of his tour, A Great Night Out. That continues through October.

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1: REM's Losing My Religion. I'm Dr. John. The Who did Baba O'Reilly. The Who's Roger Daltrey. He's doing a solo tour. Great night out. Starts tonight, Mesa, Arizona. He's doing 22 dates in total. Also want to mention that today would have been Keith Moon's birthday. He died in 1978, a long time ago. He was the original drummer for The Who. And really, he was one of the wildest drummers you'd ever see.
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1: Bob Seger's song about life on the road. 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Summer's starting to wind down a little bit. Got 2 weeks to go until Labor Day weekend is here already.

Hey there, I'm Dr. John on 101.5 IBA-FM. 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
1: Skid Row's I Remember You. This summer has been a summer of some great concert tours and some great shows. And Farm Aid is once again happening. The annual Farm Aid Festival is going to be on September 26th in Virginia Beach. Now, we all can't go to Virginia Beach to see Willie Nelson and family, Neil Young and John Mellencamp and Dave Matthews. What we can do is see it on CNN. They announced that they will once again air Farm Aid. It'll be live on Saturday, September 26th from 7 p.m. to 11 p.m. from Virginia Beach.
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Collective Soul, they got that new album out, constantly writing. Ed Roland is an absolute writer. 13 studio albums, Touch and Go is out now. And that documentary, too, all about the love of songwriting, was Ed Roland and Company. That's called Give Me a Word if you want to search that out and watch it.

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It's Stacy, and if you recall, a few years back, the tribute band to Pearl Jam that was originally Pearl Jam with two M's at the end. After they were sued by the real band Pearl Jam, they changed their name to Legal Jam.

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Thanks for hanging out. It's Stacy with you. And a couple weeks worth of Nimrods, a Green Day comedy. See it before it goes away. Fred Armisen's in it and a couple of the girls from The Office. And it's chronicling a band that is heading across the country to open up for Green Day. So Green Day is

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Motley Crue tour underway with the boys of Tesla on the bill and Extreme. 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

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Stacy with you. I hope you had a great weekend. Happy Monday. That's not an oxymoron, believe it or not.

0: 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Stacy with you. Thanks for hanging out on Instagram at Stacy on the Radio. 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

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Flea from the Red Hot Chili Peppers relisted his Malibu home just shy of $8 million. It's fun to click through, though. 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

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Happy Monday, which is not meant to be an oxymoron, just a true greeting from my heart. Unless you want to hang on to Sunday, I'm fine with that too.

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Thanks for hanging out. It's Stacy with you. And there were some theaters that even showed this, but Billy Idol Should Be Dead. That is on Hulu if you got it. You're into music documentaries. It's a good one. 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

0: 101.5 IBA FM. Thanks for hanging out. It's Stacy. And if you're going to go, just hang out in the AC, catch a flick. Lots in theaters. Let me rattle them off like it's the 90s and you called in to get the movie listings. Magic Faraway Tree, that's for the kids, with Andrew Garfield. Toy Story 5, still doing really well. Some Paw Patrol movie, of course. And The End of Oak Street, which I don't know if that's for the kids or not. Depends on the kid. Anne Hathaway and Ewan McGregor in that one. Also Dinos. But Tony, that's the new one about the early days of Anthony Bourdain. You have Mutiny, a new Jason Statham movie. There's tons.
1: 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Hop in. 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

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It's one of my favorites. Conan O'Brien Needs a Friend. 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

0: Madison's home of classic rock, 101.5 IBA FM. It's Stacy, and the insurance company Nationwide, they crowned some of the winners of their 2026 Wacky Pet Names contest. So every year, I guess their pet insurance team, they recognize some of the most unforgettable names for pets. And so the wackiest dog name, at least my favorite, was Howl Capone. And a lot of them were pretty terrible. But some of my favorite names for dogs are human first names: Bruce, Daniel, Catherine, and call her Katie. What's your dog's name?
1: 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How's a little trail therapy sound right now? Hop in. Let's go for a ride in the Nissan Armada Pro 4X. 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

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It's Stacy. Thanks for hanging out. And laundry, most hated chore. I mean, nearly half of Americans all agree. And they spend more than 3 hours a week washing, folding, putting away laundry. That's too long. Oh, very time consuming. You gotta do the sniff test more often. Less laundry. 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
2: Tom, I believe we're joined by one of our favorite people on the Zoom, and the person that you often refer to as, so I have a black friend.
3: It's Al Jackson.
4: A lot of pressure.
3: Hey, Al. Good. You know, every time we talk to Al, it's not only is it a different pair of glasses, he also appears to be in a different place, different space. Now, with Allie Breen, she's either in, next week she's in Portugal or Florida or New York.
5: Or London or, yeah.
3: You're in the same house. You just move the room around. What's going on?
4: Yeah, I'm always moving stuff around. Allie Breen lives like a spy that doesn't kill people.
5: Yeah.
4: She just goes to the location and kicks it in Monaco.
5: Right?
4: She just has like a great life, but doesn't have to do the dirty stuff.
2: It's like she's a scout location. She's a location scout for the Fast and Furious franchise.
3: Yeah. No one can figure out how she does this.
5: No.
3: Now, I have a question for you, Al. I noticed today we have a different presentation of the facial hair. Kind of a pencil thing up there, Ron. Do you consult your girlfriend when it comes to your facial hair choices?
4: No, Tom. I'm what you refer to as a man. So I won't be doing that. And I don't think she would like that. I don't think people want control over everything. I just think randomly I'll look and I haven't shaved and I'm like, are we going to go with the beard or are we just going to, shave it off? So like if I have a show, which I did all this last week, I'll usually go clean shaven. But if I'm not, I'm like Rocky in Rocky IV in Russia. You know, I go beard when I'm not performing. So I think I got like 2 weeks off. So yeah, we're going to grow the beard out.
5: Yeah.
3: Now, do you have to get that like that? Do you have to just like shave a little bit between your nose and the top of that?
4: Yeah, I'm not a fan of the mustache going up into the nostrils, so I'm gonna stop that. I'm gonna cut that off right at the tip. So like I cut it right there, and then I cut right at the ends of each lip. So like gives it a. But I try and make it not too thin, but you know, because you can go French detective.
3: I think there's a racial component to this. I think you could pull that off. When you see a white dude with that. The only two I can think of, Frank DeFord, the sports writer, used to have one.
2: Mm-hmm. John Waters.
3: And John Waters. That's about
5: it. Did Ted Turner have one? Or
6: a
5: was
6: little
5: his?
6: Bit. He
5: maybe.
6: He cut that
5: bit.
6: Down a little bit, yeah.
3: Yeah. And then there's the great Jimmy Buffett song, I Wish I Had a Pencil Thin Mustache. The Boston.
4: What was that song about? I was telling my friend the other day, I miss when like conspiracy theories were just like when your friend would just tell you, do you know what the song is really about? And that would be like the only conspiracy that like people ever talked about. Now they're really deep and dark. So what was that song about?
3: Oh, it was about nostalgia for Sky King and all the stuff he watched as a kid on TV. He's a generation ahead of me, but very funny stuff. Oh, well, now, we can get away from your mustache, Al. I was just curious.
4: All right.
3: You know what?
4: I can talk about all day.
3: You can pull it off.
4: Thank you.
3: I was curious. Does your girlfriend respond to that? She says, I'm like, oh, I see you've grown the mustache.
4: Not really. No. I think if I shaved everything off, like I have messed up my mustache before, and then you just got to go totally clean shaven like you're going to court. And that's not the look. It doesn't work for me. I think you have to have like a marine type face and jawline to pull that off.
2: Al, you understand what's happening here, right? The implication, Tom's questions, the implication very, very thinly veiled in all these questions is, how could any woman find what you're doing attractive?
5: That's what he's doing. Yes. Exactly.
2: He simply doesn't understand.
5: Yeah.
4: Your girlfriend is able to see and respond to questions, right? You do have... wellness check.
3: Now, Al, the way this show works, you are trying to provide me with...
5: Once again, you went because you have a girl.
3: Yeah. Yeah. But I was delighted at his performance. You try to make me a little bit hipper. In the world of language, do we have a word today that I or a phrase that I need to learn?
4: Tom, we don't have either. What we do have is an emoji.
2: Oh, all right.
4: Let's get into this. We're going to keep it simple, bro. You know me. I'm not trying to trip you up here. I'm your friend.
2: Yes, you're rooting for us. Yes.
4: That's right. Unlike Thomas for my mustache. So do you hate yourself? The floor is yours. if I text you an emoji of a dump truck, what am I saying?
2: This is new to me.
3: I assume it's not scatological.
4: No.
3: Okay. That's a fair guess. The word dump is in it. It doesn't mean I'm texting you from the smallest room in my house.
5: Does it mean? Do you want?
2: I got a guess.
5: I got a guess.
2: Okay.
3: You go first.
5: I need to unload. I need to vent. Maybe.
4: No, but that would actually. That's a good guess. I would feel like that'd be a good alternative English dictionary definition. I actually kind of like that.
3: What's yours, Jeff?
2: The girl has a fat ass.
0: I was going with that too. Yeah,
2: she's got a big dumper.
4: I would have to say that Mr. Oske hit that kind of home run where you don't even drop the bat; you just run to first base with it. Yes, that is 100%.
2: The way he said it, I would actually describe it as one of those home runs that pisses off the other team, where you just sort of drop the bat and watch it. Because the way he said fat ass,
0: she's got a
2: fat ass.
4: That's what she got, though. She's healthy.
2: So no, a dump truck. All right.
3: Is the dump truck already on your phone, or is that when you have to create?
4: No. It's on there. Why would you have to create a dump truck? Yeah, it's on there.
3: I don't know. I've never had occasion to.
4: How do you get the emoji where it's smiling? Yeah, they have the dump truck on there.
3: Yeah, no, in my phone, you create emojis all the time.
5: What do you mean?
4: Yeah.
5: You can create them?
3: Yeah. My phone, I don't know. You'll say, I want an emoji of something.
5: If it has it, it will have
3: it. No, it'll make it for you.
4: No, Jen emoji. No, he's right.
5: Okay.
4: Christy, I just played around with this like 2 weeks ago because I wanted different emojis to go with like, at the end of like my video descriptions, like if you want more of the show, click the link and like see. So I was playing around with, and yeah, you can now, Christy, do you use stickers?
5: I've done it once. I don't do it very often. Now, is that just on the iPhone 18 or whatever the heck you have?
3: I don't know. I guess.
2: Or is it a separate app?
5: Is it a separate app?
3: I don't know that either. My phone is controlled by my 13-year-old daughter. I have no idea how it works. I can't. Right.
4: Do you? I just want to apologize to the audience if Tom's technical talk is over their head. Tom has no clue. I don't know.
3: Yeah, it's cool, and I love emojis. I love.
4: There was
5: a time when you hated emojis.
3: I hated the emoticon.
5: Oh.
3: I hated the one where you had to do the semicolon sideways slash thing, and it meant something insane. I like a little
4: Christy,
3: drawings.
4: I want to get Christy's back here, Tom, because when emojis first came out, every man that I know, including the one talking right now, was like, what 4-year-old is using emojis?
5: Exactly.
4: No man is ever going to use emojis.
5: Thank you.
4: I will die before I use an emoji. And now that's most of my texts. Mm-hmm. I love them. It's like hieroglyphics.
3: I love them. Like when I came back from my vacation, mountain emoji, airplane landing emoji, and then, or when I was going for, just significant things that you're doing just for fun.
5: Yeah.
2: Yeah, sure.
3: Just silliness.
4: Well, Tom, I will tell you that I know for a fact one of those emojis means drugs. I think a lot of parents need to see what they're using. The mountain emoji and also the gym emoji.
5: Uh-huh.
4: That means something. And
5: my kids don't use emojis at all, though.
3: So wait a minute. The mountain, I thought it meant a place you could go skiing.
0: On cocaine.
4: You can also grow things on mountains. Yeah.
2: Ah.
4: I think that's part of it. Tom, while we're talking about emojis, let me give you one more. What if I text you like the stalk of corn emoji? What am I saying?
2: The stalk of corn.
3: Oh, she's a hick.
4: Who doesn't like corn?
5: She's a hick.
3: So the dumpster means she's got a fat ass. A stalk of corn means she's a hayseed.
4: Tom is usually yelling that out of the passenger window.
2: Yeah. Nice ass, you hayseed.
0: Dump truck corn.
3: I'm guessing I didn't get it right.
5: No.
4: No, you did not.
3: Okay, so it's an ear of corn?
5: Stalk of corn.
3: Because I do that all the time. When I'm landing here at home, I'll put plane landing emoji, followed by stalks of corn, followed by car, followed by my house emoji. Meaning, I'm landing in the Midwest.
2: Is it porn related?
4: You just stop drilling. You hit oil.
2: Okay, yeah, because they'll do that on Instagram because Instagram will not let you say porn or something like that.
5: Porn. Okay.
4: Oh. Well, so they'll just say it. Yeah, so your video doesn't get demonetized. So if you're a YouTuber or Instagram and you're just like, you know, there have been a lot of corn charges against this person. That way the machine won't pick it up. So basically, Josh, when Tom lands, he's alerting his family he's landed and he's going to watch porn 3 times before he goes home.
3: See, I need to get someone to come in here and tell me all this stuff. I had no idea. So I text, leaving the mountains, that means it's a massive cocaine plane landing. I'm smuggling it to corn where we're going to
5: make a porn.
3: Snort coke and look at porno at
4: First
3: my
4: of all,
3: house.
4: You're describing a wonderful evening.
6: In 89.
3: I can't keep up. I mean, I'm sorry. We could probably do a whole show on emojis that we do need.
4: There's some where I didn't know, because they are kind of like not high level, but if you're a group of kids at a party and you know you're worried about your parents finding your phone, if you see like that diamond gem, the big gem that's on everybody's emoji, that's like, that's not good.
5: What does
4: we'll
5: it mean?
4: That at that. I think it means Crystal Palace.
2: Oh, okay.
5: Okay.
4: Yeah.
2: Wow.
4: So yeah. Who knew? Exactly. I mean, I guess it's good that no one in here did.
2: Yeah.
4: So,
2: because there is no smiling toothless emoji. So you would have to use
3: for meth addicts.
2: Yeah.
3: Yeah, this is interesting. Because there's a thing on the phone where it'll translate languages for you, right?
2: Google Translate
5: or whatever.
2: Yeah, we need a boomer translator.
3: Yes, to tell us what's going on with these emojis.
2: Yeah.
4: I love it.
3: Fair is fair. Al, it's always a great pleasure. Al Jackson, comedian. And a personal thank you again, Al, for something you've done for me recently. I certainly appreciate it.
2: I can't wait to send you just out of nowhere the dump truck emoji. It means I'm looking at a great big ass.
4: Yeah, I mean, it's really wonderful.
2: Yeah.
3: It just means you're looking brilliant. At it. There's no...
2: I'm in the vicinity of a big ass is how I'm going to send it to you, Al.
3: No, how do you
4: that
3: know if
4: also
3: it's
4: sounds like an app Josh is going to invent and make millions of dollars. Just like the vicinity of a huge
3: But it's strictly a lady's ass. Is that correct?
2: Yeah.
3: Okay.
2: Something that I'm enjoying, yeah.
3: Okay.
2: Or, you know, at least seeing and stuff, yeah.
3: I was trying to set you up to go, no, if it's a male last time, it's a picture of you. But...
5: you're being self-defecating again.
3: Yeah, self-defecating. Thank you. Thank you. Very disturbing. Thanks, Al.
5: Bye,
2: love you. Love you. See you, buddy.
3: We'll see you soon.
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3: Comedian John Evans is here with us. Anything else we need to know about your life?
4: Well, the last time I was here, I just picked up those Learn How to Scat audio tapes. I don't know if you remember that.
5: I did not know that.
4: You don't remember that? They send you a new band each month. So the first one I got was AC/DC, and I've pretty much got that one down.
5: Did I get it right? Is it Wayana?
6: I think it's Wayana.
5: Wayana.
3: Got a phone call here.
5: Wow. Morning, Bob and Tom show.
7: Hey, fellas.
5: Hey, Floyd.
7: I enjoyed you scatting.
5: Hey.
3: Thanks, Floyd. That was comedian John Evans.
7: You got a lot of songs, I bet, don't you?
5: Oh, yeah. I got, you want to hear Cat Scratch Fever?
7: I sure would enjoy it.
5: We,

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3: It's great to be back.
4: Great to see you.
3: Get back in the routine. I miss that.
4: Did you guys have a buffer day or two back home?
3: I did.
4: Yeah, good.
3: It gets complicated.
4: Well, I'm glad. Yeah, no, I'm glad you were able to have one. You could relax, get some laundry done.
3: I'm a big fan of coming back from vacation a day early.
4: Mm-hmm.
3: So you have that, as buffer you say, day. Buffer day.
5: Mm-hmm.
3: But we didn't come back together for reasons that I'll explain. Remember, I said I had a little bit of a surprise. Jason, do you have that photograph that I just took? I took this photograph a couple minutes ago.
4: Oh, my goodness.
3: Oh, boy.
5: Got a new puppy, huh?
3: Yeah. Here's a great idea. While on vacation, get another dog. That little guy.
4: Beautiful.
3: Yeah, that's Bernie.
4: Did that dog come back with you, or?
3: No, he came back with Kelly. So she and Hart took a little side trip to get another dog.
4: Oh, okay.
3: As you know, I have Mr. Fletcher and Dungy, and that's Bernie.
5: Well,
3: that's
5: a very sweet dog. What kind of dog is Bernie?
3: Bernie's a bunch of different kinds, but unusually enough, very rare, he has blue eyes.
4: Very sweet.
3: He's about the size of a loaf of bread. I'm holding him next to my face.
5: Is he a puppy or is he full
3: grown? Oh, he's a puppy. He couldn't, here's the thing, this is insane, but he couldn't legally fly until yesterday.
4: Oh, okay.
5: So he wasn't 8 weeks old.
3: They take it very seriously.
5: Mm-hmm.
3: So you have to present papers, et cetera, et cetera. So that's Bernie.
6: Was it tough for PJ to doctor those papers for you?
7: You're real good at that.
4: Oh, well, Bernie's adorable.
5: Yeah,
3: little guy. I just met him this morning. They got back after midnight last night. I was asleep.
5: But when had to drive back, huh?
3: No.
5: She waited till he was.
3: Yeah, they
5: old
3: flew
5: enough.
3: Back. Ah. He whatever the day was.
5: I gotcha.
3: He couldn't fly Saturday, so they had to spend an extra day, and they flew back. They flew back.
4: Well, I bet Hart is
3: little doggy
4: beside herself with happiness.
3: It's unbelievable.
5: Oh, that's great.
3: But he's a blue-eyed, pup.
5: How big will he get? Do you think?
3: Well, that's the joke. we were. Willie hadn't gotten there yet. We were sitting at lunch, and Hart has been wanting to get a really tiny little dog for quite some time.
5: Right.
3: Because we have a golden retriever. I don't know, he's like 50 pounds. And then we've got this.
5: But you have a little dog, don't you?
3: He's 25, 30 pounds, whatever.
5: Okay.
3: Not that little.
5: But right.
3: So we're thinking, well, let's get this little tiny, one of these little tiny little dogs.
5: Right.
3: So Kelly had this friend who told her, oh, yeah, go to this particular place. So they're looking at, oh, this is so great. This is, you know, the mini micro.
5: Mm-hmm.
6: Tiny dogs.
3: Yeah, tiny dog. So we decide, oh, this will be great. We need a third dog. You know me, I'm always
5: up for dogs. Yeah.
3: So we'd sign up and get the dog. And then that evening, Kelly's looking over the papers and realizes that she'd inadvertently flipped the page. And this was not one of the mini micros. So we don't know.
4: Oh, all right.
3: This dog may get significantly larger, so we'll let you know.
7: Bernie could be a Saint Bernard. You never know.
3: Mm-hmm. Yep. Ergo the name Bernie.
5: How much does he weigh at 8 weeks?
3: I don't know. He's tiny.
5: Isn't the

0: I thought at, is it 20 weeks? If you double their size, that's what they're going to be as an adult or something like that.
1: I hear, you know, by the paws. I don't really know.
2: Like I wouldn't worry about it.
3: Yeah, he's a cool guy.
2: Sweet dog.
3: I took him out this morning.
2: Good.
3: At 3 a.m. Mm-hmm. We first met. Well, a couple of dogs and I went out with him. We had a good time.
0: The other dogs like him?
3: Yeah.
0: Good.
2: We are incredibly happy for you. However, this was sold to us as a surprise for us.
4: Yeah, he told me that in the green room.
1: I kind of had the same thing.
2: So if we're at all not as excited for you as you thought we might be, it's because...
4: We don't see a new guitar for me, for example.
2: Yeah.
1: I thought that was going to get a seagull.
2: I couldn't sleep because of my surprise for you.
0: Yeah. Right.
2: I had to come home early a day because of this surprise for you guys.
0: Ooh, yeah.
2: So...
3: Sorry. No, but that's why there's been a significant lack of sleep. Ace, I'll get you a pizza. That'll always surprise.
2: Man, surprise.
4: Beautiful dog.
2: That dog is beautiful, but a couple rough weeks ahead.
4: Is he sleeping in the crate?
3: Oh, yeah. Well, yeah. God knows. I don't know. It's.
1: I have a feeling he's going to be sleeping in Hart's bed for a very long time.
3: Oh, yeah. It'll be so.
2: Did she name him?
3: Kind of, yeah.
2: Okay.
1: She's really into Bernie Sanders right now. She wants to, you know, make sure that the unions are the
2: workers. Oh, she feels the burn?
1: The workers, yeah. So she's getting really into unions.
3: She originally she was calling him Rocky,
1: mm-hmm.
3: but because that was the name of the kennel, whatever. And then she was convinced that Bernie was funnier because she's part Bernie's mountain dog.
2: Okay.
3: Yeah, so it'll be Bernie. I'm trying to think of famous Bernies.
1: The sunglasses, the dead guy,
4: Sanders.
1: Weekend at.
0: Weekend at
3: Bernie's, yeah.
2: Played by the great Terry Kaiser. Please show the proper respect.
1: Excuse me, man. Excuse my ignorance.
3: What a gig that would be, huh? Is he dead throughout the entire movie?
2: No, not at first.
3: Okay, so he does have some...
2: Yes, yeah.
3: But then so for the rest of the movie, he has to just kind of flop around?
2: Yeah, it couldn't have been easy.
0: No, that couldn't have been. They're dragging him around and... Yikes.
3: And does he have to not breathe? It's been so long since I've seen that movie.
4: That's a good question.
2: Yeah, I mean, and now in Weekend at Bernie's 2, he is sort of zombified, so he gets to kind of walk on his own. It gets very silly.
3: Wait a second.
0: As if it
3: wasn't silly. I didn't know there was a Weekend at Bernie's dose.
2: Oh, yes.
1: Yeah. You might be the smartest person I know with the most knowledge of sequels of movies.
4: Oh, absolutely.
1: Like any movie that like goes to Manhattan, you know all about it.
2: You're
1: pretty familiar.
2: The Muppets and Jason both. They went to Manhattan.
4: See, I was thinking Olsen twins, but you go a different way.
3: I think it's always great when you get someone who's really intelligent and they get deeply involved in something that's sort of really shallow
4: useless.
3: And dumb.
4: Absolutely. Yeah.
2: Most.
3: I mean, that's really a good quality.
2: Yeah, everybody who has to do something very serious, your nuclear scientists, your anybody, should have that one hobby that is just nonsense.
3: Yeah, I knew a guy that was a very distinguished college professor. Really serious, a lot of publishing stuff, incredibly into rodeo.
2: Mm. Oh, yeah. See, wow.
0: That's cool.
2: Yeah.
3: Which reminds me, I went to a rodeo.
0: Yeah.
3: Those people are absolutely insane.
2: Yeah, crazy.
3: A guy diving off a horse, grabbing the horns of a bull.
0: Yeah.
3: And pulling it over. I mean.
2: Yeah, it's wild.
3: And then we're watching this. I mean, everything about this thing is insane. It starts off with little kids on top of sheep, and they let them go, and they run out until they fall off.
1: Oh, yeah. Oh, yeah.
3: But, I mean, incredible horsemen and horsewomen out there doing stuff. But I did notice from the corner of my eye the ambulances that are standing by. Yeah. Diving off a moving horse.
0: Mm-hmm.
3: Or and then
0: roping.
3: Then the buck and bronco thing.
2: I mean,
3: how do you not break your neck?
0: Well, sadly.
4: Some of them do.
0: Yeah.
3: Wow.
4: Rough sport.
0: Mm-hmm.
3: Okay, well.
0: Tough.
2: Rupture. That's a whole life, man. Yeah. That's a wild.
0: That is a lifestyle. Yeah. You're right.
3: But, yeah, we can talk about the rodeo, et cetera, et cetera. But let's get to our letters, shall we?
0: Sure.
3: That's what we do here at the Bob and Tom program at this hour.
1: Wait, Josh, can I ask you a question? There's part of you, you've discussed wanting to run off to the mountains sometimes. Does any part of you, could you run off to a rodeo, maybe a carnival? Does any part of you want to do that?
2: No.
1: Okay.
2: No.
1: It's all about isolation. It's not about a life on the road. It's
2: right,
1: not,
2: right. Okay. Yeah, that wouldn't be the ice. Yeah, exactly. Running off to the woods is a is an isolationist thing, whereas yep. rodeo is all about community.
1: Yep, I know. I appreciate you entertaining this thought.
2: Right. Right.
3: Yeah, this particular rodeo was part of the Eagle County Fair.
0: Yeah.
3: And they had the traditional ride you see at state fairs and county fairs. Mm-hmm. That would be a tough gig, picking up and moving all that stuff.
2: Yeah, yeah. I think so, yeah. man.
3: And then you get the ride operators who, you know, kind of
0: go ahead
3: look a little questionable sometimes.
1: I'd imagine they're trading a lot of cigarettes to, like, trade shifts and stuff. That's probably going on, right?
2: Yeah.
1: Hey, can you work on Thursday? Here's a few cartons. Right, I'd imagine that's happening there.
3: Yeah, I can get you an awesome tattoo if you work for me Thursday.
1: That yeah, that sounds kind of fun, man.
3: Yeah. Now, let's get to our letters here. This comes to Dear Bob and Tom Show. I'm listening to the podcast in Hartsville, South Carolina. I'm a week or so behind. I heard you guys talking about catchphrases for businesses. Yeah, this was a couple weeks back. Often punny catchphrases for businesses. Mm-hmm. I forget what launched this. Do you remember?
0: I don't think I was here. I don't remember this.
1: What are we talking, like pizza, stuff like that?
2: I don't remember what we were talking about.
3: It was a controversy involving a food truck at a state house.
2: Oh, right.
0: The meat thing.
3: And what was it?
4: Meat in your mouth.
0: Meat in your mouth. Yeah. Oh, yeah.
3: You'll love them. You'll love our meat in your mouth yes. or something.
0: Yeah.
3: So it was
0: okay.
3: Not that offensive, and of course some idiot got all out of bent out of shape, panties in a bunch, if you will.
0: Mm-hmm.
3: Probably don't even wear panties. Probably wears a girdle. Don't you touch me down there? Oh, I can't take it.
1: What? Just let that be silly.
2: I'd vote for that lady. just to hear her every now and again.
3: My girdle be itching.
1: My neighbor's cat's an alien.
3: This
1: I know
3: is Chad writes once again. He is from Hartsville, South Carolina. He said the one down here is a dry cleaner. Their catchphrase is "Drop your pants and jack it off here."
4: Whoa!
2: Yeah,
0: that's. I think that's a little more in your face.
3: Maybe I should read it with more precision. Drop your pants and jack it off here.
0: Right. That's much better.
3: Yeah.
2: Still,
3: yes.
2: Yeah.
3: Maybe I read it wrong.
1: That's fun. That's not hurting anybody. It's silly.
3: That's fun.
2: That's the Blink 182 album. Take off your pants and jacket.
3: Mm-hmm. Ooh.
2: Yeah. Same spelling as that.
3: Oh.
2: Yeah.
3: Okay. Wasn't aware of that record. Am I the only one with a stack of letters, or did anybody else get any?
1: No, man.
0: I have some letters, but you weren't here last week. This one you were around. Dear Bob and Tom, great, is what he says. I recently heard discussions about stick shifts, dimmer switches on the floorboard of old vehicle foot-shaped gas. You know that gas pedal that you used to have in the 70s?
3: Yeah, there used to be on most cars, you could take your left foot and go to your left, and there was a little button that would put the brights on.
0: Right. So there were
3: on the floor
0: little pedals that looked like little feet that you would use.
1: Fun.
0: You'd replace them, and then the stick shift. Well, then we got to talking while you were gone about the hula dancer on the dashboard.
3: Right.
0: Well, Jeff Oskey has one of those.
1: Nice.
0: Yeah. And this gentleman, whose name is Jerry, says, I am proud to say I have all of those in my 1975 Dodge wagon. 318, three-speed on the vans. The dimmer is in between the clutch and the brake pedals. That's Jerry from Lexington. Well, congratulations, Jerry.
3: Cool car. Cool stuff.
0: Yeah.
3: Back to the mailbag over on my side of the room. Dear Bob and Tom, you must have been talking about Lucille Ball.
0: Yes, we were. I can't remember. We were talking about upstate New York and where she was from.
2: Yeah, we barely mentioned her.
0: Yeah, barely.
3: Oh, well, I know that I've been to that museum is in Jamestown.
2: Yeah, that's all we mentioned was, I think there's a museum up there.
0: Yeah,
3: this is, she's actually from, I don't know how you pronounce this, Celeron, New York.
1: That's good.
3: The museum is in Jamestown. It's near a place, a beautiful spot called Bemis Point. I know that. I've been up there. Chautauqua County, the far west corner of New York. Thank you for Hudson. Hudson, thank you for sending the letter. Hudson in the news today.
2: Hudson Bay?
3: Yes.
0: Hudson Buck?
3: And Henry Hudson.
2: Henry Huds.
3: They haven't found him. in case you were wondering. Remember what happened to Henry Hudson?
2: No.
0: No.
1: I do not.
0: Who the hell's Henry Hudson?
1: Sounds like a comic book character.
0: Are the you Hudson Bay guy?
3: In the river.
0: The name
3: no,
0: of
3: I don't
0: Hudson
3: remember.
0: After?
3: Yeah. Oh, that. Are you kidding?
2: I'm not kidding.
3: Henry Hudson.
2: Might be reminded after this you tell us, but I don't remember offhand.
3: Henry Hudson and his son. They were exploring the famous explorer,
0: right?
3: And the crew mutinied and put him and his son and I think a couple of other guys in a raft and shoved them off, and they were never seen again.
2: Mm.
0: Huh. Oh,
1: that's a fun story okay. for the kids.
3: Yeah, but you know,
0: yet they named the river after him, huh?
3: Well, you got the river, you got your bay. We'll get a little history out there for you.
0: One of the stories we had while you were gone, which was kind of interesting, was. Stores that you miss that are gone now. We talked about
4: Blockbuster.
0: Yeah.
1: Do you remember Sharper Image at the mall?
0: Service merchandise.
4: Radio Shack.
0: Well, this is from Chad. Chad said, I have mentioned Ben Franklin because that's where I used to steal lip gloss from. Did you have a Ben Franklin? A five and dime?
3: I don't know. No, we had Woolworths.
0: Okay. Very similar. Ben Franklin was the same. Apparently, there is still a Ben Franklin open in Mitchell, Indiana. I was shocked to hear it. That's from Chad.
2: Is that the same Chad that we just had 2 letters ago?
0: Oh, I don't know. is it?
2: Thus proving my theory about these.
3: There's more than one person named Chad.
2: Yeah, I know.
3: All right.
2: There's four.
3: Oh, I wasn't here for this, so explain
5: I
3: it to
5: me. With different personalities.
3: This is from Chad. I mean, Mike. He said, thanks for sharing the story about the three-story swingers club.
0: Yeah, Jeff Oskey revisited the three-story swingers club that he attended. You've heard that before, right?
3: Refresh my memory.
0: Back in the day when he was dating, he could come in here and tell it. He and his date went to a club that was a swingers club right here in the city. And it was three stories. It had a couple DJs and bars on every level and all kinds of things going on. Yeah.
2: Whoa.
1: Jeff has lived a million lives.
0: He has.
1: You ever get in the car with Jeff, you listen to stories,
0: yep.
1: Man.
3: He said, it's lucky Tom wasn't there. He would have sprinted to the nearest sink to wash up and coat himself in sanitizer.
2: Yeah. Oh, for sure. Yeah. It sounded quite something. Although it sounded like it was done correctly.
1: Oh, really?
0: It did. It sounded very professional, didn't it?
2: It did.
0: They had they bouncers. Knew what they were doing. And, yeah, they had security.
3: Really?
0: Mm-hmm.
3: Okay.
0: I know you're weirded out just thinking.
3: I can barely speak.
2: Oskey, too, was weirded out. Yeah.
3: He was weirded out.
2: They sat there and...
0: They did not participate. They were just.
3: That'd be then you feel like you're being a bad guest.
4: Are you allowed to not participate?
0: Just yeah, barely. Yeah. You were.
2: They brought an ambrosia salad. They were all right there. Yeah.
3: You feel like you're not getting in the conga line at the wedding.
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2: It's our way of making sure you haven't missed anything. This is Bob and Tom Extra.
3: Good morning. We do have a request. I know while we were gone, Pat Godwin finally got his guitar back.
4: Yeah.
3: Let me clarify.
4: Yeah.
3: There have been eras of your life. When I say you got your guitar back, that
4: not from Hawk.
3: From the pawn shop. Yeah. In this case, your ability to play has returned now that your shoulder has been surgically repaired by expert surgeons, and you have gone through the proper rehabilitation, and your rotator cuff is back in rotation,
4: Back in rotation, yeah.
5: Pat, did you find that the muse, the siren called even louder when you couldn't play your sweet, sweet music?
4: Oh, my God, no kidding. Not being able to play was driving me nuts.
5: I can imagine. I
4: express myself through my instrument. When I'm done with that, I pick up the acoustic. Yeah. And that's how I enjoy life.
3: Did you actually write any music while you were...
4: You know, I wasn't able to. I forgot how really attached I am to the guitar. Like, I'll sing in the car and write something, but I kind of got shut down because of all the pain creatively. So
5: that makes sense.
4: It's coming back now, yeah.
3: I see. Well, we have a request. This is very unusual to get a request right out of the box. But this is that.
4: Okay.
3: Now that I've of course, lost the piece of paper.
5: Yeah.
3: It was written on. Here it is. Here it is. Right here where I placed it 30 seconds ago. Good morning, guys and gal.
6: Oh, hi.
3: A nice letter from Stevie. He said, there's a song I heard you guys do. I believe it's called Coke on a Boat.
6: Oh, God.
4: Oh, Coke in. Yeah, in the boat. Yeah.
3: I've been telling a friend of mine about it, but I can't find it anywhere online.
7: I find that hard to believe.
4: Since I've done it 82 times.
5: Is Google broken?
3: The Coke on a Boat, there were a number of variations on it. I think, and I did a little bit of homework when I read this, I believe it was based on this news story. This comes to us from CBS News, Distinguished Broadcasting Corporation. In this case, authorities seized between 35 and 40 tons of cocaine from a ship in the Atlantic Ocean.
7: Man, I forgot that it was that much.
5: I mean, it's a lot.
3: Yeah. There's probably, I don't know much about ships, but 30, 40 tons of anything, probably not a lot of room for much else.
6: No.
3: We have to have 40 tons of cocaine and 16 watermelons.
6: Hard to hide that, right?
5: Yeah. A lot of metric conversion to figure out what's going on there.

0: pain on a boat. And that's the background on this request from Stevie.
1: You know, I think when a singer has done a song 82, 83, 84 times, they tend to, they don't get bored with it, but they start to flirt with the melody. Sure. The audience doesn't want that.
2: No.
1: But it just happens naturally because the creator, uh-huh. you know, they tend to take a little too much liberty, you know.
3: Okay. Well, I'd like to know where you got to go. I'd like to know where you got the cocaine. Do you give me your name? Oh, we might set you free. Tell us who gave it to you. We might give you some immunity. Some immunity. We might set you free. Cause there's coke in the boat.
0: Yeah,
3: baby. Coke in the boat. The boat. Oh, a coke in the boat. Coke in the boat. Maybe cocaine. Coast Guard's watching you, and will you learn?

0: Yeah.
1: All right. There we go.
2: That was wonderful.
1: The interpretive version. You got your chops back.
3: Yeah. Oh, yeah.
4: That's not even my favorite song of yours about cocaine. I'm a washed up on the shore in Hialeah kind of guy.
1: Oh, yeah.
4: I go for the B side. Everybody knows that about me. Yeah. When it comes to Pat Godwin music.
1: I can't believe, Willie. I was going to say that. Do you know that one?
4: That's not what I was saying.
1: No, I love that's one I really
4: I was
1: love.
4: Trying to compliment Pat, not make him work more this early.
1: Oh, he hasn't worked in a month.
2: Yeah, it's okay.
3: Good point.
1: I remember as a kid, first time I ever heard the name Hialeah. There's a horse track there, right?
2: I believe you're right.
1: It was referenced in a bunch of movies because when you grow up a kid in the Midwest, you don't realize there are all these other cool places. Then you finally start hearing about them in movies, and Hialeah was one of them. We had a famous and a famous news story about Hialeah, and it happens to rhyme with something. You ready to go with Pat? Do you want to explain what this one's about?
3: Yeah, a bunch of cocaine. They call it cocaine down in Florida. The cocaine.
1: Okay, we got it.
2: Washed up on the shore.
3: Yeah. Outside of Miami, you guys, of course, live down in Miami. Yeah. So, down there in Hialeah. So, cocaine washed up on the shore in Hialeah. Selling it on the streets is a bad idea. If you find it, call the cops ASAP. Cocaine washed up on the shores in Hialeah. Now we play a little game. You guys guess the rhyme. I met a girl in Key West named
5: Maria.
3: Made love on the beach, got
2: Diarrhea.
3: Ate a Cuban sandwich, got
5: diarrhea.
3: Cocaine washed up on the shore in Hialeah. There you go. There's the cocaine
2: sign.
3: There's the huge chunk. Huge chunk of cocaine.
2: I haven't heard it in a while. Yeah,
1: that was from April. Boaters in South Florida found a large sack offshore of Key Largo, and there was also reports of the cocaine packages floating ashore as far north as Hialeah. What a beautiful name, Hialeah.
4: And it's very convenient for us, you know. If that happens in Fort Lauderdale, Coral Gables, no song.
3: No song.
4: Doesn't sound as good.
2: No.
1: Yeah, you can't make love to Maria in Coral Gables and get...
2: No.
1: Yeah.
2: Diarrhea. Gonorrhea.
1: No. You could get gonorrhea. I'm sure people have gotten gonorrhea in Hialeah.
4: Chrissy, don't let that hold you. You can get gonorrhea anywhere, you know?
2: Really?
4: Yeah.
2: Anywhere.
4: Stay
2: okay.
4: positive.
1: But they do call diarrhea the honeymoon killer as a general rule.
3: Yeah.
1: Well, thank you very much.
4: What are you working on over there? Earlier you said this is that, and I knew you were going to be a little afraid today. I knew you were working a little slow.
2: Are you sleepy? The puppy keep you up all night?
1: He's doing great.
2: Boy, that was a big lie.
1: He's a puppy. This little dog is, I mean, he's, I've had many dogs in my life, but I've never had one that was only 8 weeks old. So he's like he's smaller than a loaf of bread.
2: Mm-hmm.
1: So this little guy, and he's got that puppy breath.
2: Yeah.
1: And those dragon teeth. You know, yeah. Oh, look at the little chomp.

0: Orange barrels.
1: From the O'Reilly Auto Parts Studio, it's ladies. Christy Lee.
2: Hi, Chick McGee.
1: A Vision and Salmon.
3: Oh, it's a good color on you.
1: There's Pat
2: Goblin. Thank you.
4: Hey, Chick.
2: Had my colors done.
4: I like it.
1: No kidding.
2: Yep. Huh. My soft autumn.
4: Really?
2: Yes.
1: Okay. Soft autumn.
3: Pat, you let him take this. You're a hard whatever color.
4: Soft fall at this point.
3: You're hard whatever you got on, right? Because you're so horny.
1: Hard. There's Josh Arnold. Please. If I had to guess, we're similar in color. I bet you're a fall. Are you a fall?
5: I'm not sure. I've never had that done.
1: Yeah. I think
2: kind
1: I'm
2: of fun.
1: Phone.
3: How is that done exactly?
1: Well, they hold up colors.
2: And they, whatever looks best on you.
1: Or whatever's most expensive or on sale.
2: Yeah.
3: Oh, you're a...
1: this is your color.
3: You're a hideous pea green.
2: Everything that's... that olive green was one of my colors, so you'll be seeing that this fall. But, it's like everything that's not in my closet.
4: I like that color on you.
2: Thank you.
1: I like that color on my bedroom floor, right?
4: I know that. Talk to the lady.
1: That's right.
3: Once again, whatever.
1: May I have a piece of chest?
2: It's my favorite thing.
4: Oh, mine too.
3: Who said that exactly?
4: Fred Schultz, our class president.
3: No names, man.
4: At this point, he don't care.
3: Now, Fred Schultz, what was the situation exactly?
4: He had an early date. This is his dating career. He's like a junior, I think. He took a girl out in his Volkswagen Bug, and he said, her name was Sue. I get Sue in the back seat, you know, and it's going real well, and I want to be polite. And I ask her for a piece of chest, and all hell broke loose. I said, you don't do that. You don't ask for a piece of chest.
3: God.
2: You just go for it, right?
4: Well, you kind of read the room a little bit. You know?
3: Has this been awkward throughout history?
2: In
3: Roman times was, I got her in the back of the chariot.
1: Well, there is something to be said for just going for it.
5: In Roman times, you weren't too worried about what you had to say.
2: Makes a good point.
3: A little bit of reality for it.
1: Well, thou art property.
4: All right, grab your brother then.
2: You've been in the movie theater where you slid your arm around. I mean, you...
4: It doesn't go well sometimes.
1: Do you make a noise when you do that? Because I've tried it, and I've always made a noise. No.
5: Stretching noise?
1: No, it's more of a...
3: I have a question. Real quick.
1: Yeah.
3: This is for me, very dated kind of a 50s thing where the guy would go, I can't even do it. Yeah, like that Roy Orbison
2: pretty woman
3: thing.
1: Loose epiglottis.
3: Has that ever worked?
2: No man's ever tried it on me, I can tell you that.
3: Maybe it's just too dated.
1: Do the construction...
3: You'd have to be 90 to...
1: Do the construction workers still hoot and catcall and all that stuff? Hey, baby.
5: I hope so.
1: Grind me a pound. Stuff like that.
5: I always assumed that was like in the union that they negotiated, we get to catcall.
1: Yeah.
3: Yeah, right? Someone was just saying, I forget who said this. There's a news story coming up today. I'm sure you saw it over the weekend. If you saw any TV, the so-called humanoid robots.
2: Yeah.
3: Which are, they're obviously robots that are in the shape of humans, typically with arms and legs and fingers.
1: Josh is going to lose his mind.
2: Yeah.
3: I don't know if you see this video?
5: No.
1: You sounded the warning bell long ago about this.
3: And I say humanoid robots as opposed to like R2-D2.
2: Or the arm that made the hamburgers.
3: Yeah. I mean, they look like those models at the department stores. What are those
2: mannequins.
3: Called? Mannequins, sorry. Mm-hmm.
1: What are those called?
3: Well, I'm trying to remember something at the same time I'm talking. In any event, they set a bunch of world records, and it's crazy to watch these things. But someone was saying that to make them more realistic, they have construction workers screaming at them, "Hey, baby, nice ass." And I don't know if they've distinguished between male humanoid robots and female humanoid robots.
2: It's a great question. I don't know.
3: I mean, it'll get to the point where they can, I'm sure, program them with certain technical aspects.
2: Sure, and they can make...
3: Of men versus women, I would imagine.
2: Add breasts to a woman robot?
3: But, I mean, there may be other aspects. We have video of this. It's really something to see.
1: Huh. Are there women, if they are honest, they find... being yelled at and complimented in that way. They find it titillating and a turn on.
3: Maybe.
5: There are some that probably like it.
1: Yeah.
5: Others that just loathe it.
2: Yeah.
5: And then some that just ignore it.
1: Yeah, there you
4: Christy,
1: go.
4: How do you feel about it?
2: I don't care. I'm not going to...
1: Yeah? Yeah. You're not going to dissuade them?
2: At my age, I'm happy to get a catcall. Are you kidding?
3: Wow.
2: Yeah.
1: And I wonder where that term came from, the catcall.
2: I don't know. Well... Maybe it's...
4: Well...
1: That's way, that's
3: no, no, I don't think it's... Well, we'll get it to the... I want to say hi to a... I went to a... it's a place...
1: No, don't tell me you went out in the public.
3: I did.
4: I got to warn people.
3: I was out in the public with a couple of my kids. We were having a nice time. It was a large set. It's a place that has a whole bunch of different restaurants, kind of a...
2: Like a food court.
3: Food court sort
1: Wouldn't
3: of thing.
1: Wouldn't you like to see Tom, in his definition of a nice time, he's looking at his daughters smiling, and they're running around, just screaming and yelling.
3: This place was great, though. They got every kind of food. They've got my favorite bakery. Yeah, mm-hmm. It was great. But a guy came up to me, and he said, hey, I'm from northeastern Ohio, the Youngstown area.
1: Oh, boy.
3: And we got talking for a while. And then at one point I said, are you a Browns fan? And he goes... He's got a T-shirt on. It goes like this, and he has a Cleveland Browns tattoo.
1: Sure.
3: So I guess that makes you a fan.
2: Of course.
3: Yeah. Have you been reading about the Browns are building a new stadium in theory? Yeah. And you have to, the new thing in the NFL is you have to buy a license to buy a seat.
1: A PSL, personal seat license.
3: Yeah.
1: That enables you to buy a seat.
3: Yeah. And the pricing is... And,
1: whoever came up with that's a genius.
2: Do they take that price off of the ticket when you get into the...
1: Aw, isn't she cute? Oh, bless her heart.
3: I mean, there it's...
2: That's crazy.
3: In six figures in some cases.
2: Oh, my.
1: Oh, yeah. Hell yeah.
3: Oh, yeah. So...
2: For Browns tickets?
1: Yep.
3: Yeah. We will probably have
2: that's a fan.
3: Some news about some exits from the Browns coming up.
1: Deshaun Watson and look for Shedeur Sanders to be named starting quarterback today. And I don't know how they're going to do it. It's going to cost them. But at this point, it's worth it to get rid of Deshaun Watson. He was lustily booed over the weekend.
2: Mm.
3: This guy also had a cheap Wahoo tattoo. The famed...
1: Oh, really? Oh,
3: when they were the Cleveland Indians, mm-hmm. that they had a sort of buck-toothed mascot that is long gone.
1: Could they have just gotten rid of that mascot and continued with the Cleveland Indians? It seems to me like they could have.
3: I don't know. Not my department. But yep. This all started with Christy. That's a good color on you.
2: Thank you.
1: Salmon.
2: Whatever. And, it's supposed to be muted pink, I believe.
1: Peach.
3: So if someone... to get our colors red, someone would have to come in here with a... bunch of different stuff and hold it up.
2: Yes, or you can go online and there are services that'll do it for you if you just download a picture and send it to them.
1: Why don't we have a color expert come in?
3: Yeah, I'm going with black today.
1: Your colors.
2: You always do.
3: Can't go wrong. Okay, good. Coming up, we have a Juggalo news of some interest coming out of Missouri. We have a bizarre story involving Kacey Musgrave. Have anybody seen this photograph?
2: No.
3: It is quite something. She has a new product out there and was seen on stage in a very unusual swing, I'll put it that way.
1: Is it naughty?
3: Yes, very, very.
2: I saw Garth Brooks over the weekend. That was something.
1: There you go.
2: I have not been to a country music concert ever. Well, I did see Eric Church once because
5: he almost puts on a rock
2: there.
5: Show.
1: Yeah.
2: He was fabulous.
1: He said that his favorite... live show was Kiss, and that's what he's kind of...
2: He did Turn the Page by Bob Seger. He was really entertaining.
3: I was at a radio convention once, and they said, by the way, I think it was like at 4 o'clock, you want to be in this room. There's a rumor that Garth Brooks may be coming out. So I went to this small auditorium, and there couldn't have been more than maybe 50 people in there. And Garth Brooks comes out on stage with a guitar and the Madonna mic, and he's killing it, playing James Taylor songs.
2: Uh-huh. Oh, he was
3: great.
2: And I hadn't been to a concert in a long time where the people were right on the stage, like their heads were on the stage, their hands, and he was really interacting. And he took requests and gave a guitar away. And his guitar tech walked out and handed him. He goes, "That's our last one. Don't do it again." It was pretty fun. It was really fun.
1: We'll be right back.
3: There we go. There we go. Oh, wow, that was weird.
5: That was weird.
3: My little light just went off. Okay, help testing. We're back. We have a couple cool world records, and one it actually involves the Bob and Tom Show.
2: Oh, really?
3: Very exciting. Oh. And we'll find out more about that. But right now, Christy Lee is a proud Hyundai driver. Tell
2: me
3: more.
2: I drove to the Garth Brooks concert. I drove all the ladies in my Hyundai Tucson.
1: Oh, boy. Yeah. Did you record that drive?
2: No, I did not.
1: Man, oh, man.
2: If you would like to get into a beautiful
1: Nothing like a nice, quiet Hyundai. 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
2: We had a lovely time.
1: Uh-huh.
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3: Thank you very much, Christy Lee. 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
1: Recall!
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22: While some overnight roadworks wrapping up along the interstate with sticks around for a couple of more hours, the southbound off-ramp closure to County Highway V, on-ramp alike. Meanwhile, we have the bow line in the clear. Interstate and University, same along 30, plus 94. I'm Gene Shimmick, and that is your latest total traffic.
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2: Hello.
1: Hello. Hello, Pat Godwin.
4: Hey, Chick.
1: Hey, there's Josh Arnold.
5: Hi there.
1: Hello, hello. There's Ace Cosby.
5: Hello.
1: Uh-huh. I'm Chick. That's it, Chick. And hello, Tom.
3: Hello, Chick McGee.
1: How you doing, buddy?
3: Good. Just getting organized over here after a big weekend. Hope everybody had a good weekend.
1: I heard, I just walked in on kind of a partial conversation, you in the break room. I heard you rode your bike. You did all kinds of things over the weekend. And as you know, you've described weekends as being brutal. So, but was this weekend relaxing?
3: Yeah, it was good.
1: Really?
3: I blew up a tire. There was that.
2: Oh, really?
3: A bicycle tire.
1: You blew it up?
3: Yeah, a little too much air.
5: I did the same thing.
4: Exploded?
5: And I'm taking mine in. You want me to take yours in at the same time?
3: Yes. And my face was about 3 inches from it when it exploded.
1: I don't know much, but I don't think you can have those patched when they blow up.
3: No, this one. This
5: mine hadn't reached the correct PSI yet, so I didn't overinflate it. I don't know what happened.
1: Huh.
5: I'm just glad it happened then and not...
4: Was it a manual air
5: pump? While I was on the street.
1: Yeah.
4: Was it a manual air pump or a power one?
5: Power.
4: Oh.
3: Yeah, I was using a... Yeah, very noisy, but right in my face.
5: I'm not the kind of guy that needs a bike tire popping on him as he's cruising down the street.
4: You'd never live that down.
5: Oh, dude. It's that, and I have to be careful with folding chairs.
4: Yes.
5: You don't want to be the guy who
4: sits down on one and
1: bends and breaks. There's nothing more embarrassing for the guy it collapses on and those around him. I've seen it happen, and I want the earth to swallow me.
3: Live on the air.
1: Yeah.
3: On this show.
1: It was no good.
5: You could be 110 pounds and that happens.
1: Yep.
5: Geez, you see the fat ass who broke the chair.
1: Check this guy out.
3: Well, Patty G got some nice emails about your return to live performance.
4: That was fun.
3: Pat Godwin had shoulder surgery just a few months ago, and you're back slinging the guitar. So congratulations.
1: Guitar slinger.
3: Got a bunch of nice letters. This one, I just love the name of this town. It was, it comes to us from Susan. She writes, I saw Pat Godwin in Jasper, Indiana last night. I just want to say, very entertaining. I'd like to apologize for having to put up with Jordan.
4: Yeah.
3: Jordan.
1: Was he helping?
4: He was a problem. Had a little rat tail hairdo.
2: Oh,
4: and
2: yeah.
4: He wanted to hear Yoga Pants, and he was yelling it out every 10 minutes.
3: Did you finally play it?
4: I played half of it. I only know half of it. I wasn't planning on doing that in the live show.
3: I see. She continues, Jordan was so drunk, he made the rest of us look bad. Trust me, we don't all act that way.
1: I know you. You prepare for the live show, and you think of it like a quilt.
4: I do.
1: So
4: every little piece.
1: Every little piece.
4: What do I open with? What do I put in the center?
1: Just so.
3: You know, she is from, help me with this, Christy.
2: Yes?
3: L-O-O-G-O-O.
2: Lagodi.
3: T-E-E. Lagodi?
2: Mm-hmm.
3: Wow, that's a great name.
2: Yeah. Lagodi, Indiana.
3: Lagodi. Well, thank you, Susan, from Lagodi. Another, Pat, the seems our first two emails are about you.
4: Oh, well.
3: From Christy. Ooh, the ladies.
2: Wow.
3: Saw Pat at the Astro Theater in Jasper, Indiana. Hilarious. Talented, funny, great with the crowd. I bought a signed koozie and got my picture taken with him. It made my day.
1: Signed koozie?
4: Signed koozie. I signed her koozie.
2: You did?
4: Yeah.
2: Look at you.
3: Are you selling Pat Godwin koozies?
4: I had a Switch to Beer koozie that I had about 40 left, so I brought them down. And
1: nice.
4: I'm not good at the doing the merch, but I did my best. Josh is great at it, very friendly afterwards. When I'm done, I'm done. But
2: okay.
4: I gave him a little show afterwards.
3: By the way,
1: see, that's the people I want to hear from who got a little show from Pat, a little extra, get out of my face.
3: Again, P.S., quote, shut up, Jordan. Apparently,
4: yeah.
3: Apparently this is very, very moving for many in the audience.
4: And I did a song for him. We're going to do it in a little bit, if you'd like, called My Little Heckler, about Jordan.
2: Yeah. That's great.
3: Oh, well, let's do it right now.
4: Yeah. You want to do it right now?
3: Yeah, sure.
4: Okay.
3: Once again, this was a theater, what, 300, 350?
4: 350, yeah.
3: And a sold-out show. Very good, Pat.
4: It was just phenomenal. What a great theater that is. And did we have an issue with Jordan? Yes, but we need to show some compassion.
2: Okay.
4: My little heckler had a bad day. The AC's broken his trailer, and the coal sore's here to stay. His stepdaughter's pregnant, and his old lady's due. Now the poor guy's acting out, but think what he's been through. Jack Daniels and Zannies, you know they don't mix. And meth makes you edgy,

0: Aww.
1: That's for you, Jordan.
2: Well, thank you. Do you think that...
1: I'm exaggerating, of course. Jordan was fine after a while.
2: Yeah. The contemporary sort of a theme in comedy now is crowd work.
1: Yeah.
2: Do you think maybe that's carried over to the point where people think they're helping when they're heckling, more so than ever?
3: Yes, I do.
1: Yeah, absolutely.
2: Okay.
1: Yeah.
2: Yeah, so... but you can handle it. Very good. Very good. Now, Chick McGee, we have letters. Do you have any more over there?
3: I do. Dear Bob and Tom Show. Hey, Josh.
1: Mm.
3: There's a penny farthing race September 10th in downtown Plain City, Ohio. I know exactly where this is.
1: No kidding.
3: It's like 20 miles from London, Ohio. Home of moi.
1: Yes.
3: Josh, maybe it's a good time for you to come over and compete in this penny farthing race.
4: Boy, I don't know that I'm ready for competition. I've never even tried it.
3: Perhaps you could you could ride the pace penny farthing.
1: Yes.
3: How about that?
5: Is there a two-seater penny farthing?
2: I think there is, actually.
5: Are you serious?
3: That's impossible.
2: I thought we saw they one where the back seat, there was a smaller bike. Oh, how do you get tires for a penny farthing?
4: Oh, boy.
2: That's got to be
4: a specialty shop or something.
2: Yeah, that's got to be a pretty small. And for those of you not familiar, the penny farthing is the old-fashioned bike with the gigantic front wheel.
5: Right.
4: And then the smaller back wheel.
2: What
4: else could use those tires?
5: Right.
4: Like even popcorn carts, those tires aren't big enough.
3: No. You'd have a lot left over.
2: I mean, back in the day, were they made of solid rubber rather than air?
1: Maybe.
3: The first bike I ever got had, we called them cement tires. Mm. And they were, I don't know what they were full of, but it wasn't air.
4: Wow, really?
3: Yeah, and they were like stiff and hard.
4: Were they awesome?
3: No.
4: Oh,
3: no.
4: Okay.
2: Now, do they have a sort of a mounting stand when you go to a penny farthing event so you can...
4: Right.
3: No, I think
2: like a little stairway.
3: True penny farthing expert can...
5: Run and jump on.
3: Can get on his penny farthing anywhere.
4: Oh, I thought you meant for parking. Oh. I wonder, do they have a giant kickstand?
3: If you go online and watch the YouTube videos, which I have for some reason, you hop on the pedal and then the wheel goes around so the pedal kind of lifts you up into the seat.
4: Yeah, they make it look really easy.
3: Yeah, they make it look very easy. You don't have to go to a loading dock.
2: Can you imagine if you were in the penny farthing manufacturing business and all of a sudden you saw a guy walk by with a gear and the chain and you went, never thought of that.
1: Hmm.
3: Both wheels the same size, you say. Huh.
4: And then your buddy who works with, that'll never take off.
3: That's right.
4: We're safe.
3: Don't worry, Josh. Our design is still the best. You wait and see.
2: Oh, Christy, did you go online to see if you could buy penny farthing tires?
5: No, but I will right now if you want.
4: I mean, you must be able to.
1: Sure, absolutely.
4: It's just, why? I mean, that's all they're manufacturing.
3: To hell with penny farthing tires. Can you buy a penny farthing anywhere?
4: Yeah, oh,
5: sure. Unicycle.com.
4: You can. Some of them look like they're modern, like modern bikes, the same sort of sleek style.
2: Now, is there such a thing as a penny farthing unicycle?
1: Or how about electric?
4: There wouldn't be, because there'd be no.
3: Yeah.
5: They're not cheap.
4: The fact that it's a penny and a farthing make it, you have to have two wheels. Oh, but is there a giant wheel?
2: Yeah, a giant wheel, and you'd have a vertical chain.
5: There are different sizes, 48 to 56 inches.
4: Now, I haven't seen the giant tired unicycle, but I've seen the very tall unicycle. Have you seen that?
2: Yes.
5: Oh,
2: yeah, with the small, but with a small wheel.
4: Yeah, it's a wheel that's smaller, but it's
3: super tall.
5: Now, they'll run you about $100.
3: Penny farthing on Amazon, all they have is penny farthing t-shirts, penny farthing hats, penny farthing wall art, but no actual.
5: You have to go to unicycle.com.
4: I'm taking a look at that wall art.
3: Yeah.
2: Oh, unicycle.com is the place. Okay, good.
3: The wall art is just as beautiful as you think it is. Yeah.
2: Now, who was just talking about, about the mountain bike version of the unicycle?
5: Yeah, you can buy one on unicycle.com.
3: Oh, like an all-terrain tire or something?
2: Yeah.
4: Yeah, our guest, comedian guest last week was talking about it.
2: Who was it? Well, I'm dropping. Oh, Philadelphia guy.
4: Yeah, I'm forgetting his name,
1: Schubert.
4: Schubert.
2: Jimmy Schubert. Okay, yeah, he encountered a guy on a mountain bike version.
5: Oh, I'm wrong. Pennyfarthings.com parts. You can find all kinds of things.
3: Yeah. They have a Schwinn with a banana seat on here, brand new, Crate Classic Stingray bike, $800.
4: Wow.
3: That seems high.
4: Well,
3: but
2: man, brand new.
3: It's cool looking. It's got the bigger rear wheel and the smaller front tire.
4: Gotcha.
2: So, back to letters from last week. This came up, I believe it was Connie Chung's birthday.
5: Yeah.
2: Former TV newscaster. And she's married to Maury Povich.
5: Correct.
2: And someone asked if they had any kids. The answer is yes. According to Jack in Linden, Pennsylvania, I looked this up. Connie Chung and Maury Povich have an adopted son, Matthew. So technically, Maury is not the father.
4: Right.
2: Okay. That was his style. Is that show over?
3: I do not know the answer to that.
2: Maury is gone?
4: Yeah.
1: Yeah, he's gone.
4: No longer. Podcast.
2: No longer on the air.
3: I pride myself on never having seen it, other than highlights on other shows, I guess.
2: Good morning.
3: Call them highlights.
2: This is from a guy who calls himself Mouse. This weekend, I was staying at a hotel in downtown Chicago. We had food delivered, and my wife said, told them I would meet them at the rotating stairs. I said, do you mean an escalator?
3: No.
2: He writes, I'm pretty sure it was the weed.
4: Oh.
5: Okay. Oh, well, yeah. Have a weed.
2: Okay, well, thank you very much. Chick McGee, more letters are
3: what about the weed, man? Dear Bob and Tom Show, for some reason, I was reminded of when Tom mentioned putting on his socks while standing up. The famous statement you made.
2: I do it every morning.
3: I tried it, Eric says, and I succeeded quite easily, as a matter of fact.
4: All right.
3: Despite also being somewhat of a fatty, fat, fat, fat, fat, fat, fat. So there's hope for the rest of you all out there. There you go.
4: Hope for fatties.
2: You sit down to put your socks on.
3: Yeah, yes. And my shoes. And
4: I just, oh, yeah.
3: I have a seat. I have a bench. Very nice bench.
5: I have a little chair in my closet. Yeah.
3: I sit on the bench and wait for the coach
4: sit on my bed.
3: To call me in.
1: Sit in the bench. Nice.
3: Yeah.
2: Now, is your bed made right now?
4: Yeah. Very good.
3: You make your bed.
4: Yeah.
3: Son of a gun.
5: You don't make your bed, Chick?
3: No, never.
5: Never?
3: No.
4: I like it. It feels good to do it. And
3: Right?
4: They say you do that, you've already accomplished one thing immediately. But I wait until after my shower. I give it 20.
2: Air it out.
4: Yeah.
2: Let the hooker leave.
4: Sometimes I make it with her in it.
5: Ooh.
4: Snug as a bug in a rug.
1: They get tired.
4: That sweet little whore.
1: They work hard for the money.
4: Yeah.
1: They get tired.
2: Dear Bob and Tom Show.
3: I'm coming.
2: I tried the Jess Hooker breakfast sandwich.
5: Oh, it was good.
4: You'll never go back, will you, sir?
5: Yeah.
2: I give it a 10 out of 10.
5: Mm-hmm.
2: By the way, I doubled the patties.
3: Do you
2: want to explain what this is again, how you make this?
3: It's a honey bun sliced in half. Use that as your bun, if you will. And then for the meat, it's a sausage patty in the middle.
5: Yep.
3: And there, Bob's your uncle. There
5: Sweet
3: you go.
5: Sweet and salty.
2: Yeah.
3: It's delish, man.
2: And she made this, I guess, every day going to high school.
3: Yep.
2: That's
3: all she needed for high school. Tupac on the Jeep sound system and that breakfast sandwich.
5: My breakfast every day was Little Debbie, gosh darn it, the peanut butter long wafery ones. Do you know what I'm talking about?
3: No, absolutely. They're called peanut butter wafers.
5: You know what I'm talking about, right? And a Pepsi.
1: That was your breakfast?
5: We were not allowed to have Coke in our house, so I would sneak a Pepsi.
4: Breakfast of champions.
5: Lot of sugar.
3: Odd rule.
5: That's why I was fat in high school. My stepfather's brother worked for Coca-Cola, allowed to have Pepsi
3: and
5: products.
3: We weren't talking to him?
5: No, we loved him. That's why we weren't allowed Pepsi products in our house, because we didn't want to offend him you know how it is. You're loyal to your family.
2: And that was your preference.
5: Yeah.
2: Interesting.
5: But I liked Pepsi over Coke.
2: Okay. Now, move forward here. We have a great world record today that somehow involves this show.
3: It's amazing.
2: Which is quite interesting. An interesting story coming out of high school football. Chick will have some legit NFL news. Juggalos in the news in kind of a funny way.
3: Who invited this clown?
2: And another update on the popularity of marijuana among the so-called senior set. if you will. Remember the story we had about the place that was installing a marijuana vending machine of sorts what would be in the old days referred to as an old folks home?
3: Right. Was it cigarettes or
5: senior living center?
3: Gummies or
2: it was a variety of cannabis based products.
4: I think we should go back to convalescent home.
5: Oh,
3: you know that's the growth industry. I saw a big news report on this.
2: Kidding.
3: Luxury.
4: Convalescence.
3: Luxury restaurant.
4: You think there'd be a place called Conval Essence? And they would capitalize the essence, and it would be sort of elegant.
3: The reporter said if Gladys wants to go to a 5-star restaurant, she doesn't call an Uber. She just gets on the elevator.
5: Oh, wow.
3: Goes down to the first floor.
5: Well, if you've ever looked into those places, pricey.
3: This boy, one was $6,500 a month or something.
5: That's not bad.
3: They were talking about.
0: That's really good.
5: That's
0: Where's
5: really
0: that
5: good,
0: one?
5: Yeah.
0: I want to hear about that one. I'm going $9,500 right now.
2: Well, Pat, you got enough to stay for 3 weeks.
3: I've always wanted to go into one.
2: Then you're going to have to die.
0: That's absolutely
5: You
0: true.
5: Can go into one now.
3: And just throw my weight, bully a little bit.
2: I'd love it.
3: Make them scared of me.
5: Senior
3: living
5: center?
2: Yeah. There's a book about that. A guy did that.
3: No kidding?
2: Yeah, he was a relatively young man, and he started living in one of those places, and there's a book about it. I'll see if I can find the title.
3: You know, Mom told me you're supposed to get up a little hungry from your meal. Now, get out of the way, Leonard. And give him a little shove with my butt. Move it.
4: You're done with that pudding.
0: Yeah. Leonard, you're taking all the peaches.
5: Girls would love you there, Chick. You would be...
3: Come here, Grandma.
2: Coming up, did you know that there is a Dunkin' Donuts on the Staten Island Ferry?
4: No.
5: That doesn't surprise me.
4: That's a smart idea.
0: That's real smart.
5: Very smart.
2: Speaking of a quick breakfast.
3: Uh-huh. That sounds about right.
2: There's something of a controversy, however.
3: Wouldn't you like to see the real deal behind how Dunkin' Donuts got on the Staten Island Ferry?
0: That's a documentary right there.
3: Like, if you do this, I'll do that, and then we'll keep Starbies out. You know what
4: real
3: I mean?
4: Real deal might be floating right by you.
3: Mm-hmm.
0: I could bring in caribou if you'd like.
3: Oh, what's that sound? Opportunity. Here it comes.
2: We're going to find out about what's going on the Staten Island Ferry. That's somewhat controversial, but right now, everyday expenses keep climbing. You know it. I know it. 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

0: smoking weed in the back.
1: I have a question.
2: I don't think he can leave. He's running.
1: Can he leave
2: camera.
1: Just for a second?
3: Just put it on a wide shot, Jeff. Come on in.
1: Or put it where you'd be sitting. And okay, here he comes. Mr. Oskay is an avid, if you will,
3: yes,
1: fan of the cannabis products, yep, the marijuana
2: enthusiast.
1: Jeffrey, we're not narking you out here.
2: No, not at all.
4: He looks real happy.
1: We have this news story. In fact, I sent it to you. You saw it about the cannabis being very popular among.
3: Do you want me to just go ahead and do the story?
1: Sure. Yeah, go ahead.
3: Senior citizens are among the fastest growing demographics for marijuana use in the United States, but it's causing a problem for their neighbors. According to the Wall Street Journal, tensions are rising at senior centers and retirement communities, where some residents are blaming secondhand pot smoke for medical problems like depression, headaches, and breathing issues.
2: Oh, wow.
3: There are social pressures as well. Some baby boomers say their peers make them feel like narcs or nerds if they complain. Tensions came to a head recently while the stalled installation of a pot kiosk at a gated retirement community in Chandler, Arizona. People were freaking out, calling it the devil's lettuce. And online, at least one person raised the issue of retirees driving golf carts stoned.
1: Yeah, I mean, if you think about it, marijuana became super popular late 60s.
3: Sure.
1: So if you were 25 years old then,
3: you may be in
1: a retirement community.
0: Yeah.
1: So my question for you, Jeffrey, is the roach clip still a thing?
0: Yeah. Yeah. Huh. Usually you use a little...
3: hemostats?
0: Yeah. Uh-huh. That's the exact word.
3: Yeah. Not that I know.
1: But are there...
0: You got to wait for your dentist to leave the room.
3: Right, exactly.
0: Put them in your pocket. And then,
1: themed?
0: That's how I got mine.
1: Are there like themed roach clips where you could put like a little medallion in the side,
3: sure,
1: with your grandkids?
0: Not like back at the fair when they used to have the ones on the feathers.
3: Yes,
0: right.
3: Yes.
0: And I never knew that was a roach clip. Like I just wanted to hang it from my Panama Jack hat.
3: Uh-huh.
5: People, like, that's primarily what they were sold for.
0: That's what those were.
5: No, I knew they were a roach clip. I also thought they were like people were using them legit as like hat decorations.
0: No,
5: and stuff.
0: No, they were just roach clips that you carried around on your hat.
1: I'm with you. I didn't know
3: that's
1: that.
3: Called an alligator clip.
0: Yeah,
5: sure.
0: Yeah, yeah. And they had some beads and feathers,
3: sure,
0: and you won it.
3: I remember those.
0: Or you won that, or you won the cocaine mirror at the fair.
3: Yes.
0: The little square REO Speedwagon mirror.
3: Yep.
0: That, what else are you using it for? Yep. You're a carny, like.
1: Well, maybe we shouldn't do this thinking on the air. If we're talking about coming up with products for the aging marijuana user, this may be an off-air discussion so we can cash in on this.
5: You know, my grandma had her glasses chain were two alligator clips.
3: Yeah.
5: And then a great... So, yeah.
3: Maybe that was a secret
5: code. You
3: could
5: show a picture of one of the clips on the glasses and the other at her lips.
0: That's great.
3: That is great.
1: Okay, now, and then I don't know the answer to this question, but I was in a dispensary in Colorado not too long ago, and I was buying some cannabis products for someone in my family. Anyone?
3: Willie.
1: Thank you. And... they have something. I mean, I remember this guy, and I forget, what do you call him? Bud? What is it again? Bud Tender.
0: Yeah.
1: And this guy was incredibly knowledgeable about it, and he would say, this is the one if you want to sleep, this is the one for this, this is the one for that. Do they have strains, for example, for the elderly, for, say, arthritis?
0: Yeah.
1: If you've got arthritis, you want to smoke this one or take this gummy?
0: I probably shouldn't give this away, but like all of my mom's friends are doing gummies now. Like they get them for sleep. They get them for back pain.
5: Mm-hmm.
0: They're
5: getting a THC, not just CBD.
0: Yes. It's a mixture. You go in, you're like, oh, I'm having back pain. They're like, oh, this is a nice mixture of a hybrid along with some CBD that will help take away the pain and help you sleep or relax.
1: Can you, this is another, I'm not trying to be mean here, but. Do the gummies stick to your teeth? And if so, I can just see some guy taking his dentures out and taking a toothpick.
2: I'd like to
1: scraping off the weed.
2: I'd like to speak on behalf of everyone listening. I'm glad you're not trying to be mean.
1: Well, no, I mean, I'm wondering if they make, instead of gummies, do they make like a sucking candy so it doesn't stick to your teeth?
0: Dude, they make lemonade.

0: mix. They make pixie stick, you know, like the sugar straws, but it's marijuana. Any kind of candy bar,
1: really?
0: Peanut brittle, anything is weed now.
1: All right.
2: Peanut brittle. Big no for me. I mean, not marijuana, really, but just any kind of peanut brittle.
3: The stickiness of it, really? Is that what bothers you?
2: I don't know.
1: I'm fine with it, but I have it probably once every 10 years.
4: Yeah, we were talking about
2: that and taffy.
3: I don't seek it out. Yeah.
4: Peanut brittle is something your grandmother would have at Christmas time or something. Right.
1: I'll have a shard of that.
2: I think I can attribute this to Josh. Boy, were you the one saying the old gag where you have the snakes in the can?
4: Mm-hmm.
0: Yes, they need to update that.
2: Yeah, peanut brittle. You hand peanut brittle to a kid, he's going to go, what the hell is this?
0: I don't even know what this is.
5: Put that in a Pringles can. You got to get yourself a gag.
2: You got to change it. Well, I'm just curious if they have come up with bongs and stuff that are designed that are easier to hold.
4: I'm going to ask her. She's not up yet because she's in a different time zone. But when she's up, I'll ask her about that. Because if they are not... That is a market that needs to be.
0: Do they make weed that can go right through a CPAP machine?
5: Oh, boy, you put like it in that nebulizer? Water area.
0: Right. Well, they do have it in a balm for you can put it like, you know, your joints. Uh-huh. You put it directly and it absorbs through your skin.
1: You put the balm on?
0: Put the balm on.
1: Who told you to put the balm on?
3: I didn't tell you to put the balm on.
2: And by the way, if you're watching on TV and you're wondering, this is what happens when you have a puppy. It looks like I ran my arm through a barbed wire fence.
1: Oh my gosh!
4: I got one. My girlfriend got a puppy over the weekend, and
0: you don't even tell your dogs no.
4: Like,
0: come on,
2: he's got really sharp teeth and really sharp claws.
4: Don't you do the no bite thing where you put your finger on his?
2: Oh sure, but I mean,
3: I grab him by the snout. No bite.
2: He's such a cute little guy and noisy.
0: I always heard, and it worked with my dogs, when they bite you, you yelp as loud as you can. So they know they hurt you. And that works like two or three times. It scares them, and they stop nipping at
2: you. I'll try it before my other arm.
0: But you got to yell really loud, Tom.
3: And by the way, we're coming back with the updated snake in a can practical joke.
1: Okay, somebody has updated.
3: That's exactly right.
2: Well, thank you, Jeffrey. enjoy the cannabis. We're going to return to the O'Reilly Auto Parts studios. 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
1: Hello.
0: Pat Godwin.
2: Hey, chick.
0: Got the guitar, got the organ.
2: Yep.
1: Got the big guitar today.
2: That's my original Takamine right there. And 1987.
0: You got the organ and you got your keyboard. There's Josh Arnold.
3: Hi.
0: It's Cosby.
3: Hello.
0: I'm Chick, and hello, Tom.
4: Time to turn to the sports page. We were just reviewing new stats about the increase in marijuana smoking at the old folks' home. But, I mean, it does make sense.
0: Did everyone just hear time to go to the sports
1: desk? Yeah, I did hear that.
0: And then he's out in the woods.
1: That's what he does.
4: No, I'm just getting you right. That way you can get yourself primed.
0: I was ready to read
3: doing your favor.
0: More letters. And don't get me wrong. I appreciate you letting me have time to prepare.
4: It's like with Pat Godwin. I say, well, you got a request for a song,
0: well,
4: Pat.
0: And that's 10
4: minutes
0: the
4: later,
0: Pat
4: he
0: is.
4: Hasn't picked up his guitar yet.
0: That
2: Pat.
4: Anyway, they're smoking the devil's lettuce, as they say, as Christy pointed out. Did you ever live in an apartment where one of your neighbors did nothing but smoke pot all day?
0: And I dodged that bullet, yeah. And I lived in some dodgy places, believe me.
4: Yeah, I had that guy.
1: Did you?
4: Yeah, and then one day I arrived at the apartment. And I went upstairs. Pat, you lived in that same building for a while.
2: Oh, yeah.
4: And I had frantic beating on my door. And the lady goes, oh, my God, he's passed out. Call an ambulance. So I called the ambulance.
0: Why couldn't she call the ambulance?
1: Yeah.
0: And the time it took her to pound on your door.
3: Yeah, what the hell?
4: I don't know. I do not have an answer to that question. All I know is...
0: I can't be dramatic if I'm doing it in front of someone.
4: I called an ambulance.
1: Right.
4: Then by the time the ambulance got there, and they got him to stand up on his feet. And then he refused to get in the ambulance. And then they sent me the bill.
0: Remember?
3: Sure. Yeah.
0: Remember when I moved into my place about 10 years ago? I met the neighbor next door. Not next door, but next door, next door.
1: Mm-hmm.
0: Yeah, very nice guy. Evidently, an ambulance, I don't know, last year sometime. And
1: haven't seen him since?
0: Haven't seen him since. And now the house is for sale.
1: God,
0: huh. That can't be good, bro. Right?
4: Just a regular Agatha Christie mystery, huh?
0: What do you think's going on there, Josh? Everybody shut up, but Josh, I respect his opinion.
4: Can you proofread your sports for a minute?
0: What do you think? What do you think happened there, Josh?
3: The game is afoot.
0: Oh! Ho.
3: I think we need to find out.
0: That's right.
4: Well, could we? Maybe read a letter then over there. Anything to get
0: Watson!
4: Over.
0: Watson! Dear Bob and Tom Show.
3: You know, you can go to an open house at that house.
1: Ask.
0: Oh, yeah.
2: Poke around a little bit.
0: Poking around.
4: Excuse me.
1: Is he in assisted living or did he croak?
2: Oh, yeah.
0: Oh, I saw an ambulance. That was the original. Did I tell
1: you
0: that?
1: Yeah, but they start that way. I mean, you go to the hospital and then you don't come out.
2: Maybe he fell.
0: They're pretty pricey, ambulances.
1: Yes.
2: Oh, yeah, 800 bucks a pop.
3: Yeah, I just call an Uber now.
0: Right.
2: You know, that's not bad thinking.
0: Dear Bob and Tom Show, I recently got back from vacation, and our last day at the hotel, I got out of the shower and thought to myself, there's no way that Chick knows what the hell he's talking about. So I walk out of the shower into the bedroom, clean, naked, and skeptical. I look to the wife and say, you want any of this before I put it away? She looks at me and says, sure, we can have a quickie.
1: Oh.
0: Thank awesome. You, thank you, thank you.
1: Well, that's vacation.
3: Never doubt McGee.
1: Yeah.
4: I thought for
0: that's
4: sure he was going to say,
0: and Claire.
4: He walked into the bedroom and said to the maid,
1: oh, gee.
4: I want some of this before I put it away.
3: Dios mio.
4: $300 later.
0: Teep.
3: Oh, you think the
0: teep. Got to about large teep.
4: Is 300 low? I don't know. I've never.
3: No, I just.
1: You're
3: I've never.
1: That
3: I don't,
1: the maid is now a hooker?
3: I'm just shocked that the maid was so quick to get a price.
4: What is the going rate? I'm sure someone out there can tell me.
0: Dear Bob and Tom Show, this letter is about Josh, but I'm sure Tom will have something to say. I love it when Josh has a big, true, large, hearty laugh. Has anyone ever told Josh he sounds just like Phyllis Diller?
3: I haven't gotten that.
0: I haven't. Now, Tom, if you would, please, give us some weird-ass, off-the-wall fact about Phyllis Diller.
4: She called her husband Fang.
1: Yes, she did.
0: Fang.
4: And in a world of primarily male stand-up comedians, she stood out, and she was terrific.
3: I saw her live, and she played the Wicked Witch of the West in Wizard of Oz.
2: I bet she was great.
1: Oh, I bet she was
3: wonderful,
1: great.
3: Yeah.
0: Dayton, Ohio, I think, or somewhere in Ohio.
4: Huh. Well, that's great.
0: Steubenville? Oh. No, that was Dean Martin.
3: Her laugh was kind of a...
0: Absolutely.
3: Yeah.
0: Ha ha! Kind of that way.
3: Huh. Big shock of hair. Was that her hair?
1: That hair was something, wasn't it?
0: No, because it came off during a stand-up.
3: Yes, there is a famous clip or something where it comes off.
2: I worked with her once, and she was hilarious on stage and off stage. She was salty. She was so dirty and funny.
0: You tap that?
2: No, I took a picture with my arm around her. That was a nice little moment.
3: That is nice.
0: Nice. Feeling her up.
2: Oh, yeah.
0: He felt Phyllis Diller up, yeah. Tom.
4: Who's the... Who am I forgetting? Our friend PJ, the trumpet player, not the cop. He was playing...
0: One too many friends named PJ.
4: He was playing on stage.
1: Carol Channing.
4: Carol Channing, that's the one. Mm-hmm. And she had you'll appreciate this, but kind of a sort of a closet thing.
1: Like a stand-up shower thing.
4: With a curtain, and she could go to the side of the stage.
0: She had a giant gray bush, right?
4: You know...
0: Can you answer
4: me? No one can ruin a story better than Jim.
0: Is that right?
4: The point is, she would do costume changes, and she was not wearing any underwear.
2: Oh.
1: Well, you don't want any lines.
4: And according to PJ, she went to great lengths to make sure that that curtain didn't close all the way.
3: Wait, are we speaking euphemistically?
0: She wanted them, you know they're hanging out there.
1: Oh, come on.
4: That
0: in the breeze.
4: Leads to this letter.
0: Oh.
1: Okay.
4: Can you read that from where you are?
1: I cannot read that from where
4: I am. It's a campground sign.
1: Okay.
4: Campground sign.
0: Is it Hiawento or whatever the hell?
4: No, again, don't ruin the story.
3: I was just about to tell you what it said. Could you ask us if we could read it?
0: Yeah, you asked. Can you read it? And I thought I'd tell you. Is it a dumb camp story?
3: It is dumb.
4: Mr. Thompson... On vacation in Utah this month, I thought of you guys immediately. I was on my Harley, had to do a turnaround, and what did I see? I had to stop to take a photograph. The Beaver View Campground. Maybe Carol Channing was there with her aforementioned.
1: I doubt she was there.
4: Ray Bush.
3: Ray Bush.
1: That continues to grow after you die, doesn't it?
3: Oh, no. God.
0: Your hair.
2: Actually,
0: your
2: hair, other things shrink as well.
0: And your nails continue to grow, but your phone calls taper off.
4: That's false.
0: No, actually, your skin shrinks, I guess.
1: Yeah, I was going to say that it would all fall off.
4: Coming up, we have
1: a lot of skeletons
4: one more letter at least. And you can reach us, by the way.
0: Flap.
4: Bob and Tom at bobandtom.com. Just go to the Bob and Tom website. You can click right there and get right to us. We'd love to hear from you. Whatever is on your mind. You want to give me the sports preview? Anything special?
0: We've got big time wrestling at the White Sox game. We got a couple walk-off home runs. Caitlin had 37, Kelsey had 30, and the Fever beat the Sky. And
3: we had an Indy race yesterday.
0: Yep.
1: Yeah, we did.
0: Kyle Kirkwood won the Freedom 250. Lundgaard second, Power third.
3: It looked pretty cool.
4: Yeah, it did look pretty cool.
1: Flyovers were incredible.
4: You see the Capitol.
0: I was surprised that one tire flew in and hit the Capitol, and it just bounced off.
3: Amazing.
1: Yeah.
4: Now, it's a shame there wasn't a member of the Senate standing there to catch it.
0: Coco Gauff.
4: Or the House.
0: Won the tennis event in Cincinnati.
3: We all have our least favorites, don't we? You can pick one. Yeah.
4: Oh, I got a bunch of them. I can give you a list.
0: And from Tom's Kitchen, which is what I'm going to start calling Tom's Sports Stories, from the kitchen with Tom, there's a raccoon problem at a Major League Baseball park.
3: Oh, boy.
1: Oh, no.
0: But it's gone viral.
4: And it's a team with a huge payroll that stinks. Yep. And so when a raccoon is more interesting than any other aspect of the game, that tells you something.
0: Mm. Hey, you people know Simply Safe celebrating their 20th anniversary. I've told you about that. Other home security systems.
3: What is that, platinum?
0: That's 20?
3: Yeah.
0: I think it is.
3: So are all their systems platinum right now?
0: Yeah, absolutely. 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
4: Thank you very much, Chick McGee. 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
0: It's not a way at all. It's key to the world record.
4: A very unusual story from Casey Musgrave, the very fine recording artist, has really gone... it's bold, it kind of reminds me of something the Rolling Stones did a long time ago, except it's a different part of the anatomy. Also, we have a great video, I guess great in that it involves a high school football coach.
0: Oh, yeah.
4: Unfortunate event. The guys get ready to cringe. These are the O'Reilly Auto Parts Studios. 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
12: 94 traffic continues to move along at a decent clip on both sides between Highway 73 and the Padgett Interchange. Just be mindful of the various lanes that are closed on either side until 3 this afternoon between US 12 and Highway 21. Meanwhile, the Beltline, the Interstate, and 30, they're all pumped for the course and problem-free. I'm Gene Shimakin, that is your latest total traffic.
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16: 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How did two people go from just married to justice denied?
18: He says, okay, do you have guns here in Venezuela? And I said, no, I don't have guns here in Venezuela.
19: The police take Josh. They asked me, you want to be with your husband? Yes.
20: A Utah family says their son is sitting in a Venezuelan jail after they say he was framed for being a U.S. spy.
16: I'm Becky Bruce, the host of Hope in Darkness. I've spent the last year working with Josh and Tammy to tell their story. How they awoke in the early morning hours, just days after their honeymoon, to a raid from armed men. How they would go nearly 2 years rarely seeing the sun. 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You'll meet all the people who worked so hard over those 2 years to make that happen.
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10: Shots fired.
23: Welcome back
10: to the bullseye.
23: O'Reilly Auto Parts Studios. It's the Bob and Tom Show. There's Christy Lee at the news desk.
24: Hello.
23: Are you lotioning up? What are you doing over
24: there? I put some lips on.
23: Oh, you're planning on giving a handy or?
24: Little rosy lips.
10: Do you mind? Could we get the intros? You haven't managed to do the intros properly once all morning. It's unbelievable.
23: Properly.
10: Right, right.
23: Hello, Pat Godwin.
25: Hey, Chick.
23: There's Josh Arnold.
25: Hello.
23: Ace Cosby.
26: Howdy.
23: Hello, Tom. How are you?
10: Good. You got more letters over there?
23: I don't.
10: I do.
23: Okay. What are you asking me for then? Get out of my tree, I was man.
10: I was being courteous. Now.
23: Well, that's why it seems so odd.
10: We were talking about hauling stuff in your car.
23: What did you say?
10: How.
23: Somebody wanted to hear that, and then...
10: How.
23: And then they wanted to hear...
10: Now, without context, it's a little... Those are a little weird.
23: I give my listeners...
25: You got that in the news today.
23: Yeah.
10: Which I buried.
25: Gotcha, okay.
10: That story's going nowhere. We were talking about hauling things in the car. And we've all had to have way too much stuff into a small car. And I mentioned moving here. I was in a Datsun 280Z. Mm-hmm. And I moved here with very little money. I had to borrow money from my aunt.
23: And why didn't you go to your mom or dad? Or they'd have enough of you?
10: I wanted to. I lived in a really dangerous neighborhood. And I want to thank the guys, Ace, that were already here that didn't bother telling me you don't want to live there.
24: Yeah, who told you to live there?
10: I think it was Curtis. In any event, I guess he wanted me dead. After about a month, I realized.
23: Curtis always have 20/20 vision.
10: I didn't really fit in.
24: No.
10: So. In any event, I moved here in my Datsun 280Z, and I mentioned that all I really had in it was my acoustic research, AR speakers, and my Sherwood stereo, because that was the thing in those days.
23: Not even a love seat?
10: I had nothing. Oh. I didn't have any furniture. This comes to us from Mr. Lennon. He writes, I enjoyed your story about moving all your worldly possessions in a Datsun 280Z, including your Sherwood receiver and AR speakers. By the way, I had the same setup. My wife and I picked out both in a blind test. It was the first purchase we got after we got married. What are the odds?
24: Apparently pretty good.
23: They're just like you, Tom.
10: I still have the Sherwood. I don't know if I still have those acoustic research speakers. But you remember, I mean, back in the day that you would study speakers.
23: Speakers were a big damn deal.
10: Do you remember which ones you had?
23: Boston Acoustics. I swear by Boston Acoustics.
10: Nice.
26: I had some JBLs.
10: Oh, very good.
23: Those are good.
26: They were good.
23: They make a nice portable powered speaker now.
26: Oh, they do?
23: Yeah.
10: And now speaker technology...
23: keeps the charge.
10: You can go to an event and the speakers are so small and they're so powerful.
23: Yeah. Mm-hmm. Magnet technology, Tom.
10: They are, but those were... Yeah, it was a very big deal what kind of speakers one had. And also, there was the...
24: And the size of them. People don't realize how big they were at the time.
10: Yeah.
23: My buddy had two speakers and each they were matching set and they were as big as a refrigerator.
24: Yeah. I believe that.
23: Yeah. He was so proud of them.
26: It's not felt, but they had something on the outside.
25: Oh, yeah, that could come off and replace the speakers. Yeah.
23: Absolutely.
10: And there was one brand, they were thin. They looked kind of like today's TV screens.
23: Hmm.
10: Remember those? They were arced.
23: I don't believe that's too fancy for my world.
10: I didn't have any, but they were electrostatic or something.
26: Wow.
10: I suppose those speakers, they're all floating around somewhere, but they were great. But the other thing was you'd go to someone's house and you could go over to their crate of albums and get a quick, you could kind of figure out what they were all about.
25: Exactly, yeah.
10: I mean, Pat, I'm sure that you would... You know, go through some young lady's albums and, well, look.
25: If you found Boz Scaggs or Abandoned Lunch by Hall & Oates, you knew that you were...
10: But if you found a lot of records by Melanie, you know, this is going to be a depressing album.
24: First of all, she didn't have very many.
23: Brand New Key.
25: See, Judy Collins, you got to run.
26: I love that song.
23: Lay Down in the Rain and...
10: Oh, that was a good song.
24: I like that song.
23: That's about it.
26: Yeah.
24: I got it.
10: She was a Woodstock. She did very well.
24: She was? She was at Woodstock?
23: Yeah, yeah, she sang backup for Santana.
10: No. She was.
23: He can't help himself. No. That's wrong.
10: Well, I'm the only one
23: no
10: here
23: kidding.
10: Who why weren't deals you, with facts.
23: Why weren't you at Woodstock? What's your problem?
10: I wasn't old enough.
23: Come on.
25: Your brothers go? Your brothers think about going?
10: The same reason.
23: Pussy excuse.
10: I never saw Babe Ruth play.
24: Did your brothers go?
10: No.
24: He's a good question.
25: Sister?
10: No.
26: I mean, in all honesty, you were what? You were 17 or something,
23: and you
26: right?
23: were right. You were right there.
10: Yeah. No, I wasn't.
25: A 5-hour drive tops.
23: Come on. Cleveland to New York City?
10: No, I was in Harbor Springs.
23: How did I not know he was in Michigan?
26: Oh, it did
24: every
26: happen
24: summer,
26: in the summer,
24: you know
26: didn't
24: that.
23: Yeah. Oh, bitch.
10: Beautiful place. Thank you very much.
23: Bane of existence.
10: Thank you for the letter, Mr. Lennon. I certainly appreciate it.
23: Is that John Lennon?
10: He goes, by the way, I didn't own a 280Z like you, Tom, but I borrowed one for my senior prom in 1976.
24: Cool.
25: Boom.
10: Oh, no, here we go. Christy, you'll know this one. He goes, I worked at a restaurant called Victoria Station.
24: Station, yeah. Prime rib place.
23: Eating a train car.
10: I love that place.
24: Yeah. And that was a prom place.
10: There was one.
25: Wait, was it ever?
10: There was one here somewhere. How did they tear it down?
25: Yeah.
24: Yeah.
23: For all of his erudite behavior, he loved Victoria Station.
26: Would you consider it lower middle class?
23: Yes.
26: Or?
24: Yes.
25: Oh, yeah. Oh, yeah.
24: No,
10: it was a sit down. It was a.
24: Well, middle class.
10: It was nice.
26: Spaghetti, what is the equivalent today?
23: Spaghetti Warehouse.
10: Well, that's like a Houlihan's, or today it would be a
23: Fridays.
10: Yeah,
26: that kind of thing.
10: What do they call it? Fast? Is it fast casual? There's some restaurant name they have.
26: Yeah, casual dining.
10: But I mean, it was nice for the. It would great
24: like
10: for
24: a
10: the
24: Charleston's,
10: prom.
24: Maybe. Do you
26: okay,
24: know that?
26: All yeah. right. I yeah. gotcha. A Cheddar's.
23: Yes.
10: That was Cheddar's. They were really cool. They were made of train cars.
24: Yeah, it was a big deal.
26: They really were?
24: Yeah. In my trailer park world to be able to go there. Yeah.
23: I said eating a train car.
26: I thought you were making a joke.
24: No, it wasn't.
10: You know my famous train cars?
26: Because I heard eating a train car is what I heard.
24: No, what is your train car story?
23: The toilet that somebody used?
10: It's unbelievable. Why bother coming in if every one time you want to tell a story, it's ruined?
26: Oh, that's right. Yeah, no, I do remember.
24: Maybe you
26: remember
24: just
26: that.
24: Need
26: yeah.
24: some new stories.
25: Oh, boy.
10: I just tell the truth.
24: Okay.
10: All I've got is what really happened.
24: Yeah, true. Don't we all?
23: It was really crowded that night, right?
10: I'm not going to tell the story.
23: Why not?
25: He's actually a little upset.
10: You've actually ruined it.
23: No.
26: Ruined.
23: And the toilet wasn't in a convenient place, right?
10: It was a planter.
25: A planter.
23: It had dirt in it and everything, or
10: yes, it was a.
26: Maybe he was trying to help fertilize.
10: I'll explain.
26: Well, you know.
10: Have you ever been in a caboose, Pat?
25: Yes. Are you talking about the train?
23: Kid. No. I remember every time I've been in a caboose.
10: I'm talking about a drunken evening with a up and coming female comedian.
25: Yeah, we had a place called the Station in Wilkes-Barre that was all train cars, and yes, I've eaten in the caboose.
10: Well, in this one, you entered into it in the caboose.
23: I'm surprised you eat a caboose. I'm very surprised.
25: That's a young man's game.
23: That is a young man's game.
26: Oh, I hope that's not
23: you
26: true.
23: You could get very,
26: I can't wait to take my teeth out and shout out.
23: You'd get very, very sick.
10: I'm quite familiar with E. coli. I'm not going to get it from the tap. Now, could we get to the story? This was a bar.
23: Right.
10: And
26: Victoria Station, right?
10: No, it was very similar.
25: Okay.
10: Oh. It was actually, I could give you the history if you'd want to know.
23: I would love that.
26: I know you could.
25: do you remember the name of the place?
10: Yeah, it was called The Caboose.
25: The Caboose.
24: Oh,
23: the name of the restaurant was The Caboose.
10: Yes.
23: And no it was, kidding.
26: A lot of fellas.
10: It was in Fern Park, Florida, in Orlando.
25: Dancing fellas.
10: It was at the height of the disco era.
23: Wasn't like the was Ramrod or something?
26: Leather pants.
24: Was it a fern bar since it was in Fern Park?
10: They had ferns.
24: Yeah, wasn't that called, was a big deal.
23: You sure it wasn't called Fister's? I think it was.
26: Fister's. Moved out of that spot.
23: Oh,
26: yeah. And then the caboose moved in.
23: The caboose.
10: It had a young heterosexual clientele.
23: Yeah, yeah.
24: Okay.
10: But you would go in the caboose, and at a caboose, there is a shelf on both either side of it. It kind of narrows.
25: That shelf.
10: And it's a little higher than eye level.
23: Mm-hmm.
10: And they had a variety of potted plants, but one of them was in a toilet. What?
26: Right, right. Kind of funny.
10: A commode.
24: That sounds lovely.
1: And some prankster. When was that a good idea? Let's put the planner in a toilet.
10: It was the whole Fridays thing. Okay. You'd walk in and there'd be an upside down boat and a bunch of oars and old funky signs, all that stuff.
26: Yep.
24: Okay.
10: All that junk hanging around. That way, between that and the throbbing music, you didn't have to actually speak to anyone. You just walked around and screamed.
26: All right.
24: This was a nightclub. It wasn't a restaurant. Yeah, I thought it was a restaurant all this time.
10: It was a nightclub.
24: Okay.
10: Are you holding? That was pretty much, that was the nature. In any event, one particularly crowded evening.
26: One crowded evening.
10: I'm not sure how it was possible.
1: I met a stranger.
10: We were doing the cleanup and someone had...
1: Wait a minute, you were part of the cleanup crew.
10: Yeah, I worked there.
1: Okay.
10: Someone had removed the potted plant from the... There was an old-fashioned toilet.
26: Right, but it
10: was
26: had a potted plant
10: up at a high level. Someone had removed...
25: I like Chick's version better.
10: Someone had removed the potted plant and taken a silhouette-altering dump in it.
1: Yes, they did.
24: Oh, my God.
10: So,
1: right there in the commode.
10: But what always puzzled me was, how did they pull this off? With the bouncer right there on the outside and the place so crowded.
24: Maybe the bouncer did it.
26: I mean, there's a chance that the person was being cheered on while it was going up.
24: Yeah.
26: But how did no worker become aware of it?
1: You know, at one point he had to be, maybe he, some sort of container and then
24: dumped it.
10: I don't know.
26: He sat right on it.
10: I'm sure what probably happened was the bouncer, there was some kind of a hold out front, people waiting to get in, and then the caboose cleared just enough for the guy. And by the way, it had to be a guy.
1: It was
10: I'm speculating, but if it was a woman,
1: it was that popular. You, it was that people wait
10: all the time.
1: All right. Huh?
26: If it was a woman, it was Nell Garter, apparently.
10: And judging once again
26: by the size of the
10: epic.
1: Wait a minute, did you actually in person see the leavings?
10: There was an odor. And then, yes.
25: An odor.
24: Oh, God.
26: Who had to clean it out? Did you guys did you draw straws?
1: If we could get
10: most of the straws were too short.
1: If we could get a police sketch artist in here, could you describe it to him?
10: I don't remember that.
26: Man.
10: So that's...
26: unfortunate.
10: That's the caboose. Long gone, by the way. But I wonder, how do they, when they tore down that Victoria Station, do they have to... Do they have to take cutting torches and...
24: I don't know. Maybe they repurpose those cars somewhere.
10: But can they move them?
1: Half?
24: Yeah, you can move anything. You move a house. Why couldn't you move a car?
10: They're pretty big.
26: They figured it out.
10: All right.
26: Wild.
10: Okay. Well, and that's sports. Oh, sorry. Sorry. Give me the sports preview once again.
1: WNBA action from last night. We had a couple of walk-off home runs in Major League Baseball, a couple of golf outings yesterday. The winners, Wyndham Clark and John Rahm. Ryan Blaney and Kyle Kirkwood win your racing event.
10: Very cool in Washington, D.C.
1: And Coco Gauff.
26: You know, some of the turns, it was like, are they going 10 miles per hour? But you would, just the way it looked. Right. And then they would show the dashboard. It's like, oh, no, they took that at 90 or whatever.
1: you get used to it, yeah.
10: Yeah, if you were in your car. There appears to be a car in the stands. that was really cool.
24: It was cool.
10: That's all coming up. We'll get another song out of Mr. Godwin. You can reach us, Bob and Tom, at bobandtom.com or go to our website. And by the way, coming up, a super special surprise. I'm very excited about this. Coming up next week, we will be opening up our pop-up store again, and we've got some interesting new stuff coming. I'm very, very pleased with this. I'll perhaps give you a preview coming up later this week.
1: And coming up, the update for the classic practical joke, spring-loaded can.
24: Okay.
1: And most often it's a snake that pops out.
10: And it used to be a snake in the peanut brittle.
26: Right. We've got to change it.
10: Yeah, but peanut brittle
1: has been updated.
10: Now, I wonder, do you suppose, are peanut brittle sales really down, or are we just in our sphere of...
24: I have no idea.
26: They have to be down
24: from the 60s, yes.
25: You know, that's my favorite candy. I'm not even kidding. My favorite treat.
26: Peanut brittle.
25: Yeah, I love it.
24: Really?
25: Yeah. My mom made it. I've always enjoyed it.
24: Huh.
23: And is it usually for fundraising, peanut brittle? Or am I, is that another decade?
2: Oh, you could. They would.
25: They did a lot of that stuff in the big cans. Yeah.
23: Yeah. Right? Yeah,
10: it just seems to have gone out of fashion. Maybe it's doing very well. We just don't know.
24: Yeah. Maybe we're not in the peanut brittle world.
10: Yeah.
26: Well, one of life's great ironies is those who love peanut brittle often have false teeth.
10: Mm-hmm. Huh. I thought you were going to say are often dead.
26: Well,
10: that's what
23: you know, Josh.
10: I think Chick hit that.
23: You know, Josh, if you aren't true to your teeth, they'll be false to you.
10: Yes. And by the way, closed circuit to the dentist, I have to come in today.
24: Uh-oh.
26: Oh,
23: boy. Man, it must chipped be nice. Teeth. I've had
24: they
23: to
24: chipped
23: go.
24: A tooth?
23: Yeah. I've had to go see my dentist for how long?
10: Big front one. See that?
24: Ooh. Oh. Well, I can't see from here, but
10: it's bad.
24: I believe.
26: Did he at least pay you well?
23: Is that from eating the caboose?
10: Yeah, that's right.
23: Chipped a tooth?
10: Lapping up the butt.
26: She must have been pierced back there.
23: Lapping up the butt.
26: If we're not seeing, if the pop-up shop next week doesn't have a shirt and a hat that says lapping up the butt. Or doing it wrong.
23: Or I eat at the caboose.
25: I like that better. That's good.
23: You know how many of those we'd sell? We're leaving money on the table.
24: Jess Hooker's in there screaming at me right now.
26: Oh, it's real easy.
10: I hope she has a gun.
26: Shirt, white letters, I eat at the caboose.
23: I eat at the caboose.
10: Coming
23: the caboose.
10: Up, when we come back, actually, we have a my favorite story of the day, actually, and it's very short, and it involves E. coli.
23: Well, there you go.
10: Of course.
26: All right.
10: the E. coli.
23: And maybe.
10: The E. coli buffet. Would that be a bad name for a restaurant?
23: Hopefully. Possibly. Maybe when we come back, we'll get Tom to tell another one of his stories.
10: Well, can you ruin it before I even
26: By the
10: get
26: way,
10: it
26: the out? E. coli buffet has the greatest chocolate fountain.
25: Oh, my gosh.
23: Just delicious.
10: We're going to try to clean up the show. It's not possible. No. These are the O'Reilly Auto Parts Studios. 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

0: Hey, welcome back to the Bob and Tom Show. We're in the O'Reilly Auto Parts Studios. Don't go anywhere. We are off the rails today. There's Christy Lee at the news desk.
1: You're so cute today.
2: My teeth are bothering me.
0: Oh, no. Like a particular one or just all of them?
2: Oh, I chipped the whole bottom of the first four or something.
3: Oh, gosh.
1: Did you eat some peanut brittle?
4: You have some grape nuts that rolled?
2: Do you know how...
0: Did you fall down, go boom?
2: I'll try to explain this. Everybody is familiar with the inside of their own mouth.
1: Right.
3: Right.
2: Right. You know what I'm saying? Sometimes. And then if you lose a tooth or something
3: slightest
2: goes wrong,
3: change.
2: It drives you crazy.
1: Because your tongue is there the whole
0: time,
1: right?
0: What was your statement? Everyone is familiar with the inside...
2: Of their own mouth.
0: Of their own mouth.
3: You take it for granted.
0: Okay.
1: Yeah.
3: The topography.
1: Did you guys see that?
0: Yeah.
3: I felt like a hair was being adjusted on...

0: Oh, and what is it? $13? I can't see.
1: Yep.
2: Yep.
1: Yeah. And that's going to get you two pieces. You're going to get the travel size and the regular size.
0: And what does it say on top? Is it the spring-loaded snake? What is
1: it? Yeah. Yep. Snake in a can prank. Funny, silly gifts. Leprechaun trick. Whatever
3: leprechaun.
1: That means.
3: Oh, I don't know what the leprechaun trick
0: Maybe the little one has a leprechaun inside it instead of a snake.
2: It jumps out.
1: And then, of course, right above it is the classic salty mixed nuts. That
4: but
1: works.
4: See, but it's a photo of it. Not you normally see the nuts now in the can. Now you see a photo of it.
1: Very true.
0: Yeah, no, but it could be, an off-brand. That makes sense.
4: You think?
3: Huh.
1: But yeah.
0: No, Josh has the setup. You say, hey, I know I love Pringles. Have you seen this? This new brand is really good.
1: Yeah, or try these and see if we should get these instead of Pringles. And then, sprang!
0: Now, does someone make a kit? Where you can take an actual Pringles can and modify it?
1: Well, you can use a Pringles can with the, you know, you can just take your snake that you get
2: with
1: that.
2: Yeah, your spring-loaded snake. Put it,
1: but my issue with this Pringles can is that plastic lid, the pressure from the snake, it might not work.
2: Could it pop the lid?
1: Either that or at least enough of an indentation.
0: Maybe we could get an engineer to develop one where there's an electronic delay. So, I mean, just need about a quarter of a second.
4: Yep.
3: So just long enough for him to put his face
0: on. Yes, exactly. Yeah. So you'd remove it, and then one, boom, it goes.
4: That's genius.
1: I had...
0: call your friends at Purdue. This is just the kind of thing these brilliant engineers can do.
1: I used to buy silly stuff like this all the time. We would get a catalog to the house, and I would order fake vomit.
3: Like whoopee cushion.
1: And
0: I love the handshake. Buzzer thing,
1: yeah.
0: Never not.
1: I had the hand buzzer. My favorite was it was a retractable, almost fishing line, and you would. It was sticky at the end, and you would affix a dollar bill to it, so it would look like there was a dollar bill sitting on the sidewalk.
3: Yep.
1: When somebody would go for it, you'd hit this button, and it would. Like a tape measure, go zip right back in. But I also got a mousetrap gum pack.
4: I remember those.
1: So you would go, hey, you want a piece of gum? And they would pull the piece of gum out and it would mousetrap them on their thumb.
3: Oh.
1: Well, I rigged it so that it was very, very strong. I tightened the spring and I also, it just said like gum on it.
2: Mm-hmm.
1: And so I actually took the time to take a juicy fruit wrapper and like glue it around. It looked so real. And I put other pieces of juicy fruit.
2: Oh, nice.
1: And like I would take a piece of juicy fruit out and go, hey, do you want this last piece?
3: Oh, man, you've got it.
4: That is good.
1: Oh, dude. Yeah. It was fantastic.
0: Do you want this last piece, Mr. President? He takes it. All of a sudden, you got six Secret Service guys with rifles pointed at your eyeballs.
2: I'm just going to ask how many of your brothers beat the crap out of you after doing that.
1: Thankfully.
0: Would it be great if you were like the Pope or the President and you did stuff like that?
1: Oh, dude.
0: If some dictatorial came in, you gave him the buzzer handshake.
1: Oh, it would be amazing.
0: Mr. Trump always finds that very amusing.
3: Leslie Nielsen was famous for taking that fart machine with him everywhere when he'd do a talk show. It just push a button and...
1: And you go, you know, a lot of people know me from comedy, but really I'm quite a serious actor. And if you
4: never not funny.
1: Yeah,
4: funny.
3: Absolutely.
0: Well, it's time now for the fourth sports preview.
3: WNBA action.
2: Did I see Jason Sudeikis sitting courtside in Caitlin's shoes?
3: Chicago, yep.
2: Yeah.
3: Watched the Fever Sky game yesterday. They had a couple of walk-off home runs, including, Schwarby goes deep for the Phillies. And raccoon trouble in Major League Baseball.
2: Oh,
0: that's a cool story. Great IndyCar race in Washington, D.C. yesterday.
3: Kirkwood went.
0: Perfect weather for it.
2: Yeah, it was.
3: Pretty good.
0: And an American one.
2: Flyovers that were just incredible.
0: Got an American winner. Hey, there you go.
1: There you go. Now we're getting
3: How's that
0: nice,
3: taste?
0: Nice work, son.
3: You don't like it.
0: Win one for your country.
3: Get the hell out.
0: So thus far, we've
3: love it or
0: not leave. Managed to get the sports. I apologize.
2: That's okay.
0: And I promised we were going to come back with a
3: and I feel like
0: E. coli update.
3: I wasn't going to do this sports story, but I feel like today we have to. Is there's in the NFL, there was a sex toy on the field, albeit preseason, but they pranksters have to train too. So we'll have a beautiful photograph of that during the Patriot Bills game.
0: I don't want to mention the wrong game. I was going to say the one that I saw part of. Whoever threw that, they better have him sign up for the QB2 position.
2: Oh, really?

0: Yikes.
1: Oh, this might have been from last season. Now that I look at it, I recognize the dildo. Oh, I probably shouldn't say that.
0: You recognize the dildo from last season?
1: I don't know.
0: Oh, what is it? Is it last year's model?
1: Yeah. It's not...
0: Are you that familiar with dildology?
1: It's not glow-in-the-dark green. It's...
2: natural?
1: What you would call
2: it's
1: flesh,
2: natural?
1: Flesh color.
3: Okay. Oh, really?
1: For some of us.
0: All right. And we better get our... we do have a recall out there. So we better get to that when we come back.
1: Okay.
0: I promise you.
1: All right.
0: These are the O'Reilly Auto Parts Studios. 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

0: welcome back to the Bob and Tom Show. Christy Lee at the news desk.
1: Well, hello there.
0: There's Pat Godwin.
2: Hey.
0: Hey. There's Josh Arnold.
3: Hi there.
0: Ace Cosby's here.
2: Gene
0: Bozo. Bozo. I'm Chick. We're in the O'Reilly Auto Parts Studios. Hello, Tom.
4: Hello, Chick McGee. Now, we've been promising to get to a sports broadcast of some sort. We do have some actual facts. We have just determined that
0: and he's off again.
4: The snake in the can prank
0: is alive and well.
4: Yeah, someone had pointed out that typically it would come in peanut brittle cans, and that they seem to be somewhat dated. We have not looked up. Has anyone done any research? Is our peanut brittle sales down from, say, 50 years ago?
3: The answer is just yes. I don't think we have to do any research.
1: Hang on.
4: Has there ever been a peanut brittle candy bar?
2: Not really. I mean, the Heath bar comes close.
3: Not really. It's all been your toffee, more toffee-based.
4: Christy, did you say that your mother used to make homemade peanut
1: brittle? His mother did.
2: It was a big deal at my house.
1: My grandmother did.
3: It can be delicious. Mm-hmm. I just never wanted a bunch of it. And I don't have it now. I mean, I haven't had it in 20 years.
4: The gag was the peanut brittle can, you take off the top and the things would spring out, the snakes, and it would scare you. But again, we've decided to re-engineer this so you could do a version in an actual Pringles can. But as you've pointed out, the snakes would be pushing up too much. If we could get an engineer to design some kind of slight delay, you'd take the top off, maybe even have a fake chip there. And you look at it, and then it comes flying at you.
3: That'd be amazing.
4: Preferably strong enough to break your
3: mouth. I'm going
4: to
3: say after like three chips, it'll shoot out.
4: So
3: you could actually, somebody could just be munched along.
4: Oh, even funnier. Then they're going to spit chips. What a great idea.
1: And here you go. Peanut brittle sales are down 2.8% from last year.
4: Oh, but how about from the 60s?
3: So I'm going to say from each year, it's gone down 2.8% since 1965.
1: Also, peanut brittle is very seasonal, peaking usually around the holiday gift-giving season. Yes.
3: That's when you had it, Pat?
2: It's delicious. My mom made that and a cookie called a ragalachi, and those are the two things that stuck around. She would make it every year.
3: Yeah.
2: Yeah.
4: So peanut brittle and
3: I want to have her write those recipes.
1: If you've noticed peanut brittle disappearing from stores or not selling like it used to, you are not wrong. There is a measurable weakness in the peanut candy category right now.
0: Oh, yeah.
1: See's, Old Dominion, and Russell Stover are usually the only three right now that are still actively.
3: Old Dominion, the trucking, and peanut brittle.
0: Yep. And by the way, Tom, they have the hand buzzards. The most expensive hand buzzer I can see is $16.
4: How many amps?
3: Yes.
0: It doesn't say that.
4: See, that's the thing. All these pussy hand buzzers just keep.
0: But they also.
4: I want the kind.
1: What do you want, a 220?
4: It's a wound up. I want the kind that picks the guy up off the ground and throws him against the wall.
3: I want the kind the Joker used.
0: Yeah. Here's the hand buzzer, vibrating when shaking hands, compact, lightweight.
3: That's key.
0: And then three pieces adult prank prop shock pen.
3: Oh, have you ever felt one of those shock pens?
0: And those are like a little high power.
1: Do you click it and that's when it shocks you?
3: Yep, when you push down the thing,
2: the guy's a pacemaker.
3: It feels like a 110 shot, like slightly.
4: So taser level.
3: Like it's not so strong that you can't let go of the pen. You're not going to sit there and Bob Dole it the whole time.
0: electric shock pen, trick, gag, gadget. Guaranteed to make someone piss their pants.
2: It'll stop your AFib.
0: How about that?
1: Yeah.
3: Did you guys do the shock potato that I brought in?
2: I remember. I didn't do it.
3: Okay.
2: Some other people did it.
3: It's a game, and it's hot potato, but the potato shocks you if you're holding on to it too long. You know, it shocks randomly until you catch it. It feels like that, where it's enough of a shock to make you feel a little silly. Hey, what is this?
4: Oh, that's fun.
5: What the hell? What's happening here?
4: So the snake in the can thing, you found that?
0: Potato chips and nuts and I guess any cylindrical shaped can.
3: The fake Pringles on Amazon looked pretty good.
0: It really did.
3: Just use the angle, hey, try these new
2: generic
3: crisps.
2: Pringles,
4: Now, don't you use that on dates, Matt? You said you want, hey, lady, baby, you want the snake in the can?
2: Just to tell the drink is all he is.
3: You guys ever do the old popcorn trick, but with Pringles? Were you?
0: Oh, yeah.
1: Take the bottom out.
3: You cut the bottom of the Pringles.
0: And you snake it up through there?
4: Unless you're extraordinary.
3: Why would you hold it like that?
4: You'd have to You'd have to really reach down in there.
0: Hey, would you like some Pringles?
4: You may want to desalt them. I just imagine.
2: Would you like some Pringles?
3: Yeah, I think you're up to something.
0: Tom, you want some Pringles?
3: The reason it only works with popcorn is because it's naturally in your lap.
0: Right.
4: As Marlon Brando said in Last Tango in Paris, unsalted butter, Ms. Schneider.
0: WNBA last night.
4: Wait, I thought we have to get the alfalfa sprouts story out there.
1: Federal health officials are warning consumers about alfalfa sprouts contaminated with E. coli and Salmonella.
3: This affects 10 people.
4: Remember, we just talked about the fact that
0: you'll find out.
4: You don't see sprouts on sandwiches anymore at restaurants.
1: The CDC and FDA are investigating the outbreak. Both E. coli and Salmonella can cause, as we all know, diarrhea, stomach cramps, fever. Some of those infections become serious.
0: Finally said, alfalfa, they're not good. Sprouts taste awful.
3: Well, we found out our very own Jeff Oske loves them.
0: Well, he's wrong.
3: Although he might just be chewing on his own beard.
0: That's true.
1: Dozens of people across 15 states have become sick after eating the tainted alfalfa sprouts.
3: And dozens more
4: have been affected and poisoned by eating buckwheat pancakes.
3: Oh, man.
2: Huh.
3: he got the Little Rascals theme, the Our Gang theme.
0: It took him 6 hours.
2: Prep for you.
0: It took him 6 hours to find this piece of music.
4: Don't you love this?
1: I don't recall hearing it.
4: Oh, you girl. Are you kidding?
1: I didn't watch The Little Rascals.
4: Oh.
3: They are funny.
4: They're great.
1: I'll go back.
0: Are they?
3: Well, Spanky, I may have said.
1: I'm aware of them, but.
4: They had a monkey. They had a cool dog.
1: They had a monkey?
4: They had a dog named Petey. They had a little car.
1: Petey
3: was cute.
4: They had a clubhouse.
0: The coolest thing they had was the car.
3: They had like boxcar races, didn't they?
1: Did they have a treehouse or a clubhouse?
3: The He-Man Woman Haters Club, right?
1: Yeah.
4: That great theme music. And once again, alfalfa no longer with us. All of them are gone now.
0: Oh, yeah.
1: Yeah.
4: Sad.
0: Better now.
3: Or just how things work.
1: Yeah.
4: Well,
2: get to be 95.
4: Alfalfa was either shot or stabbed to death. I forget which.
1: Okay, we don't want to relive the horrible demise of the
0: grotesquely weird
1: rascals.
0: For any of them to still be alive.
3: He stabbed somebody with his cowlick, didn't he? He ran at him.
4: I think that cowlick was a little much.
3: Well, you gotta commit to the joke.
0: Who said that? Hey, you know what you gotta do is put the cowlick up on it. It'll be your trademark.
2: But then I'll be stuck with it.
1: How old were those kids when that was shot? Do you know?
4: Spanky was
3: so little.
4: Four.
1: That in it itself is.
0: Didn't you? I thought we had Spanky was three when he started.
1: Whoa.
3: What was the kid's name that wore the bowler hat?
4: Butch?
0: Stymie.
3: Oh, Stymie. Yes. Oh, okay. That kid was funny. Yeah, that was fun.
0: I want to say Stymie at one point was on Sanford and Son.
3: Oh, really?
0: Or something like that. Yeah.
3: You wonder if he got stuck with the bowler hat his whole life.
4: He did reemerge there for a while. You're right. I forget.
0: I think so.
4: Was that the show?
0: Maybe not.
4: I'll do some homework on that. Can you give me the sports preview?
0: WNBA. Caitlin Clark. Clark has 37. Kelsey Mitchell, 30.
4: IndyCar.
0: Kirkwood wins the IndyCar race. Ryan Blaney won the NASCAR race. Coco Gauff, no plans to marry Jared Goff yet.
3: What about her brother Jack?
2: Of
0: course, if she did, she'd
4: Jack
0: be
4: Goff.
0: Coco Gauff. Gauff.
1: And
0: her brother.
1: Her
0: brother Jack Goff.
1: Jeez.
0: John Rahm won the live event.
4: You think there is some poor kid out there?
0: Wyndham
4: named Jack
0: Clark won
4: Goff.
0: The PGA.
3: There might be a Jack
2: GLFF.
3: Goff.
2: Of course there is.
1: I went to school with Goff.
3: Don't you go to GLFF? John? You go to John, right?
4: John Goff.
3: Yeah.
1: His name was Mike Goff. The other was brother.
2: Sure, Mike Goff.
1: Yeah. What was his brother's name?
0: Mahog.
3: There was a kid a couple grades ahead of us that was Michael Hunt.
1: I had one in my school, Michael Hunt.
3: Isn't that something?
4: He never got paged by the assistant principal and the PA.
3: He played football, and they would say his name.
2: No, they wouldn't.
3: I promise.
1: And they didn't say Michael either,
3: no,
1: did they?
3: We would lose our mind.
0: Michael by Mike Hunt.
3: Right.
4: Paging. Never mind. We have a whole song about that. We can't play anymore. Okay, well, thank you very much. That was our sports preview. This may be one of those shows.
0: Have you seen the? What's her name? Morena? I never know how to say her last name.
1: Morena.
0: Daredevil girlfriend.
3: I'm sorry?
0: Daredevil's girlfriend, Morena
3: Baccarin?
0: Baccarin.
3: Yeah, I think that's
0: what
3: it is.
0: She's in a TV show, Sheriff Country.
3: Yeah. Is it? Yeah.
0: It's called Sheriff Country.
4: Is she the sheriff?
0: And she's the sheriff. And you know, behind the scenes, they don't call it Sheriff Country.
1: Oh, no.
4: Especially when she's having a bad day.
0: Man. Why would they name it that?
1: We're talking about it.
0: Seems so like an error.
1: They knew.
0: Me.
3: I think they expect most people aren't like us.
0: Yeah, that's the truth.
4: By the way, they're wrong.
2: Doesn't the Swedish cop have a racy name too, the show that you're watching? Is it the Finnish cop or the Swedish cop?
0: Detective Ole.
2: Yeah.
1: Ole.
0: But it's pronounced Hole.
2: Yeah.
1: Detective Hole.
2: Yeah.
0: It's spelled H-O-L-E, Detective Hole.
4: Oh, okay.
0: He's brilliant.
4: Thank you. Fantastic. Now, that's all coming up. Thank you very much. 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
22: Until 1 this afternoon, the southbound interstate has its right lane closed with work. Portage interchange to the Portage Rest Area. On the flip side, everything looks great. It does so along the eastbound side of the Beltline. That's quite different story westbound. Busy in the stretch of the interstate all the way to Verona. I'm Gene Shimick, and that is your latest total traffic.
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27: What's shaking, fellow sports fans? It's Andy West. Let's take a look back on this day in sports history, August 24th. We'll start off today by wishing a happy birthday to baseball Hall of Famer Cal Ripken Jr., born today in 1960. Nicknamed the Iron Man, he played 21 seasons and holds the Major League Baseball record for consecutive games played at 2,632. He won one World Series with Baltimore in 1983. Happy birthday, Cal. Jumping ahead today in 2006, Jerry Rice signs a one-day contract with the San Francisco 49ers so he can officially retire from the NFL as a 49er, where he started his career. He was inducted into the Pro Football Hall of Fame in 2010. And today in 2008, on the final day of the Beijing Games, the United States beats Spain 118-107 and wins the gold medal in men's basketball for the first time since the year 2000. Dwayne Wade finished with 27, Kobe had 20, and LeBron had 14.
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0: Welcome back to the Bob and Tom Show. We're in the O'Reilly Auto Parts Studios. Christy Lee at the news desk.
1: Hello.
0: Is that a shimmy?
1: It's a little shimmy, shimmy, cocoa butt.
0: Cocoa butt? I think it's cocoa puff.
1: It is? Mm-hmm. I always thought it was cocoa butt.
3: Oh, I always thought it was cocoa pa.
0: Cocoa what?
1: Shimmy, cocoa butt.
0: Cocoa pa?
3: Yeah.
0: I thought it was cocoa pop.
1: I'll be darned.
0: Tom, did you hear it?
4: I always thought it was shimmy, shimmy, cocoa butt.
1: Yeah.
4: Isn't it?
1: That's what I thought.
2: I think the kids sang it like that. I don't know.
0: I don't know.
1: Playground talk.
3: I'll put a 20 on cocoa pa.
1: Pa?
3: Yeah.
1: All right.
3: What?
1: I'm looking it up.
3: I thought it was pop.
2: I thought it was pop.
3: Yeah.
0: I'm confused.
4: Shimmy, shimmy,
2: I'm not willing
4: cocoa
2: to lose a top.
3: I'm going to be cocoa butt.
4: because that was the cocoa butt. Was the famous wrestling
3: move.
4: Yeah,
3: I know. So why would they put it in a child?
4: Because Bobo Brazil was a great American.
3: No.
4: Oh, you're.
3: I'm not saying he wasn't.
4: Mr. Are you going? Are you saying Mr. Brazil was not a quality American?
3: I understand. I understand that it sounded like that. No, mm-hmm. I'm fine with him.
5: The song predates Coco.
3: It has to. Yeah, it does. It has to.
1: What did you say it was?
3: Shimmy Shimmy Coco Pop, what I'm saying.
1: It's Shimmy Shimmy Coco Puff.
4: Puff.
3: Yeah. Chick was right again.
0: I thought it was Puff.
3: Why do we continue to doubt Mr.
1: Murphy? I don't know.
0: I think it's because I lie all the time.
4: Yeah, I mean, a stop
1: There's
4: clock.
1: There's also a Shimmy Shimmy Coco Bop. Was Bop. Sung by Little Anthony and the Imperials.
0: I'm sorry.
3: Coco Bop's the one that I'm familiar
0: Coco
3: with.
0: Bop. Hang on a second. Chrissy, I believe Tom is insulting me, and it kind of got lost.
1: Oh, what did he say?
0: What sure. did you say?
3: Even a broken clock is right twice a day.
4: The Shimmy Shimmy Coco, it's not Puff.
1: Puff.
4: What does that mean?
3: Well, what does Coco Butt mean besides your silly,
4: silly
3: Bobo Brazil?
4: Bobo Brazil, one of the greats.
1: Yeah, but he came way
4: after
1: this.
4: WWE stands on the shoulders of Dick the Bruiser and Bobo Brazil.
3: Of course, of course. I'm not saying they're not legends, and if they're not already in the Hall of Fame, that they should be.
4: Your father, two tours of dirty in Vietnam because of guys like Bobo Brazil.
0: That's right.
1: Let's just move on.
4: Okay, here it is. This is the song.
1: From Little Anthony and the Imperials, but that's Shimmy Shimmy Coco Bop.
3: Shimmy Shimmy Rock.
4: Wasn't that the hit?
1: Yeah, but the song.
4: Boy, it sounds like those background vocals are being tortured.
1: The playground song came before this song did.
4: Okay, could we get to the chorus, please?

0: sitting in a native hut.
1: I insist we keep listening.
2: We should stop.
0: This may have all the politically correctness of Papa Ooh Mau Mau.
3: Kind of why I said we should probably move on.
1: I'd like to learn.
3: The origin of Shimmy Shimmy Coco Puff.
0: That's probably not going to show up as
1: a native hut.
0: Hip-hop tune.
1: I'd like to know what's happening in the native
0: hut. Use the sample. From Shimmy Shimmy Coco.
1: I don't think we should shy away from other cultures.
0: I don't know.
1: How are we supposed to learn?
0: Really unfortunate.
2: adversity revealing.
0: Is the little Anthony still with us?
3: Little Anthony? There's no way.
1: No.
2: No.
1: He'd be 108.
0: What year was that a hit?
2: He and the Ink Spots are long
1: gone. I'm guessing the 50s.
0: Ink Spots? It's the Imperials.
2: Him and his favorite other group.
0: What?
3: You guys, Little Anthony is still with us. He's 85 years old.
1: Oh, shut the hell up.
0: But he's probably getting smaller every day.
1: Yeah.
0: And he's shrinking.
3: He was born in 1941.
1: How many of his feet are still with us? And why do I think an old white guy gave him the term Ink Spots? The Ink Spots.
3: Boy, I really stepped in this, didn't I? I will never shimmy again on the show.
0: Their cover band, the Whiteouts.
1: How about the Ink Spots?
0: They do really rhythm-free versions of their song.
1: I like the Ink Spots' sophomore record, There Goes the Neighborhood.
3: Do you know Little Anthony's real name? I bet you know.
1: Big Anthony.
0: Is it Anthony?
3: No.
0: Not even
3: that? It's Jerome.
1: Jerome! I promise you, a white guy made him change that.
3: Yeah. Gordine.
1: Yeah.
2: Really?
3: Mm-hmm.
1: Yeah, you're Little Anthony now.
4: Yeah.
1: we got to sell records and cancel.
4: You and the Imperials.
0: Bring the boys
4: royalty.
0: In, I'll rename them. They all sound like they're in the mafia now. Well,
4: WNBA winners last night, Dallas, Vegas, and Washington. And Caitlin Clark had 37 points, Kelsey Mitchell 30. Fever beat the Sky last night, 113-90.
0: Now, when you're watching the games by yourself at the house, when they hit a three, do you go, yes, out loud?
4: The most I do when one of those. Really? I'll do that.
0: Yeah, I found myself.
4: Caitlin had
0: especially when you a three, nothing but net.
3: Yeah.
0: You kind of got to go, yes.
1: It's always amazing.
0: Yeah.
4: Caitlin had a career high 8 of Indiana's franchise record, 18 three-pointers.
3: Man.
4: And 10 assists. There you go. They finished that road trip 3-2. Golf. Wyndham Clark pulled away.
3: Boy, that's a name, isn't it?
4: Rory. Wyndham.
3: Yes.
4: Wyndham Clark.
3: Yeah, he was born into a country club.
0: He was not one of the Imperials.
3: No.
4: Wyndham Clark won the BMW event in St. Louis. John Rahm won what might be the last live golf event in a far-off place called Westfield, Indiana.
3: Congratulations.
0: Are they giving the money in a blood-soaked suitcase? Just ask.
4: And from Mason, Ohio, Kings Island, Coco Gauff defeated fellow American Jessica Pegula, 6'2", 6'4", captured her second women's Cincinnati Open title yesterday.
3: Shimmy, shimmy, Coco Gauff.
1: Yeah!
2: She's good.
1: Shimmy, shimmy.
4: Arthur Fils.
3: She could have her own theme song.
0: Yeah.
4: Arthur Fils, F-I-L-S, of France.
0: He comes from France.
4: He's from France. Defeated American Francis Tiafoe, 6-3, 1-6, 6-0. So there you go.
3: It probably is Arthur Fils.
4: That's Arthur Fils.
3: Arthur Fils.
4: New York Mets fans treated to a wild spectacle. A raccoon started grabbing food through a hole in the stands.
1: Oh, this will be funny.
4: Look at that.
1: Look at that little paw coming up.
0: That's hilarious.
4: How creepy is that?
3: That is kind of creepy.
0: Some guy's tossed all his peanut shells. I mean, a lot of them. This little hand comes up.
4: Average baseball fan, man.
3: Sure.
4: That's
3: the best part of the baseball game.
0: Well, especially if it's a Mets game.
4: Throwing your junk on the floor.
1: Oh. Yeah, I'm surprised that floor is so clean.
3: Oh, look at that little hand.
4: Good Lord.
3: Oh. Do they eat the shells?
4: That's an opposable.
1: Yeah, raccoon probably does.
4: Oh, yeah.
3: I guess it's good fiber.
4: Raccoon don't care.
3: No.
4: During the Mets-Padres City Field, fans of the bleachers spotted the tiny hand. Scott Reynolds captured footage of that paw rising out from the hole and grabbing peanuts. Later in the video, Mr. Reynolds and his friends helped the raccoon get a hot dog.
3: Aww.
1: Oh, yeah. Why not feed it?
4: And guided the hot dog through the hole.
3: Aww.
1: I'm
0: Oh, I know. Right. Wink, what was it? Wink, wink.
1: It was Freud night? You had a dream?
4: I'll meet you.
1: I honestly would be putting stuff down there for the raccoon.
3: So would Absolutely. I. And my husband would be going, don't feed the raccoon.
2: Popcorn would work.
4: And speaking of the Mets, White Sox beat the Mets 2-1. Tristan Peters, walk-off, one-out, home run. And
0: I'm glad that the raccoons are doing okay. I mean, judging by my ride in this morning, it's been a rough summer.
4: Some could say
1: changing traffic patterns.
4: Chinese humanoid robots.
1: Oh, that's nice. I love these.
4: Josh, get a hold of yourself.
1: Nothing can go wrong.
4: These robots recently broke several athletic records set by humans on the opening day of the World Humanoid Robot Games in Beijing.
3: Oh, boy.
0: This is
4: the most shocking sentence in this story, Josh. More than 2,000 humanoid robots participated in the five-day event.
1: That's an army. Why not just call it what it is, an army of robots?
0: They are amazing. They've got them. They can do flips. They're sprinting. Did you see the one where they hit the wall at the end?
4: This guy, 100-meter sprint.
2: Boy.
0: He catches on fire, but at the end of the sprint, he hits a giant foam wall,
3: yes,
0: bounces back, and catches on fire.
4: And by the way, if you're wondering, 100 meters in 9.39 seconds, that would be considered a new world record, beating Usain Bolt's record in 2009 of 9.58 seconds.
0: They're absolutely amazing.
4: He was going about 28 miles an hour when he... standing high jump for the robots.
1: Yes.
4: Just standing there.
1: All right.
4: 9.4 feet straight up.
1: So he's standing. Zip! Even does the splits in the air.
4: What the hell?
2: That's insane.
4: That is.
0: And they've got arms and obviously legs and a little head.
4: That is a mechanism straight from the bowels of hell.
1: I mean, we're doomed.
3: Yes.
1: Doomed.
4: Absolutely. Look at that.
1: They should have never let 2,000 in the same place. They could have all synced up.
4: Yeah. They're all hooked together now.
3: Perfect landing. I like to see them do gymnastics.
1: They sync up like a sorority house.
2: Like a little affair.
0: It's amazing.
4: Nice. A high school football coach at Simi Valley out there in California fired after he... it looked like an accident to me, but effective. He kicked a ball into a student athlete's groin during practice.
1: Even if you didn't, you're the coach. You can do things like that. I'm old school when it comes to coaching.
4: Absolutely.
0: Well, and apparently the backstory was... this guy had been kind of a problem. Not the coach, the kid.
4: The player?
0: Do we have the video, though?
4: Video captured by campus camera. Royal High School football coach Adam Brubaker.
3: Oh.
1: That he does. You can't plan that.
3: No.
0: He kicks the kid's what? 5 yards away. The coach kicks the ball and hits the kid right in the groin.
3: And he got fired for that.
0: Yeah.
1: It looks brutal. But I don't know that you can plan that good of a hit.
0: Well, the good thing, he's been picked up by several NFL teams.
3: Oh, really?
0: Their kickers have been having a rough time in the preseason.
4: Absolutely.
0: This guy, if you've got the kind of accuracy, you can hit a kid in the crotch from 5 yards.
1: Yeah.
4: Simi Valley Unified School District decided to fire Mr. Brubaker after reviewing the film you just saw. He told TV station KABC... it was an accident. I feel a great deal of remorse for what happened.
0: On the Instagram for this, the first comment on the video is the coach didn't get fired. He got sacked. Referencing, of course, the ball that hits the kid in the sacked. Nuts. We have more testicle news coming up, by the way.
4: And we have a world record right now.
5: Stupid world record.
1: Being a coach has to be impossible.
4: Can you imagine?
3: Not
1: already
3: like the
1: hard.
3: Old days.
4: Give me 20. Why?
3: Yeah.
4: Why?
3: Make me.
4: The world's oldest person just celebrated her 117th birthday.
2: Whoa.
4: Ethel Caterham, who lives in Lightwater, England.
6: Yes.
4: Took on the mantle in April 2025 after that death of the Brazilian nun, Ina Canabaro. You remember her. Ina Canabaro Lucas. She was 116. The BBC goes on to report that Catterham celebrated the milestone with her family and friends this past Friday.
0: She's how much? What is he?
4: She's the last living surviving subject of King Edward the VII.
3: Jeez. 117.
0: Oh, yeah. Did you see the comment? When she saw the movie Titanic, she said, too soon.
1: Oh, yeah. Yeah.
0: She's old. Of course. You know why she lived so long?
4: Ah!
0: There she is. Wow. Oh. That has to be a wig, right?
2: Nope.
3: Nope. That's her hair.
2: God. That's her hair.
3: Yeah, it looks like cotton.
4: Who does that look like?
0: She looks like Ron Wood of the Stones.
4: A little bit.
2: Looks like Ron White a little bit.
1: She's just a fossil.
4: Oh, and one more record. This is
0: She owes her longevity to being in England and never having tasted flavor.
4: They have very fine food.
1: As old as anything.
5: Stupid world.
0: Got my shopping list here.
4: David Rush.
0: Oxygen.
3: David Rush.
4: This is exciting. Depends. Ready? David Rush and his son Jeremy, at least he thinks it's his son, have broken the Guinness World Record for the longest throw and catch of a water balloon. They experimented with a number of different balloons and throwing techniques, and Rush was able to toss a Bob and Tom branded balloon 141 feet to claim the title.
3: Nice.
4: They beat the previous record of 127 feet.
1: Oh, all right.
4: Rush explained that they initially used traditional water balloons, but they immediately fell apart when thrown. They decided to turn to thicker balloons, specifically the Bob and Tom balloon, which allowed David to test his throwing technique. A traditional baseball throw proved ineffective.
0: Ah.
4: But when he tried to catapult motion and
3: like this?
4: Go to... Describe it,
0: mm-hmm.
4: swinging his arm around with a straight arm in a circle and then releasing it.
0: Sure. Sort of like a softball pitcher.
3: Like a windmill.
4: Able to get the distance he needed for the new record, 141 feet.
0: All right. And I don't know what kind of publicity-seeking glory hounds would want their own balloons in this, but we did.
4: There he is.
0: Here we go. Boom. Oh, so it's an overhand catapult.
1: Yeah.
0: I see. Okay.
3: Oh, goodness, how many?
1: Now we got to see if this kid...
0: He catches it.
1: Doesn't it touch the ground?
4: Huh.
3: I don't know, but...
1: No, it doesn't.
0: And it does not lose its water.
1: Very nice.
0: Congratulations to David Rush and son.
4: He's very excited.
0: That's great.
4: Very excited.
0: Let's go have a catch, son. While we're at it, we'll set a world record.
3: There's it.
0: There you go.
4: Oh, yeah. And our balloon's upside down.
3: Nice job, Dave.
1: Have our branding manager call you.
0: Can we AI that, please?
4: Would it kill you to have it right side up,
1: I mean,
4: Dave?
1: Bob's almost the same.
4: That's true.
1: Mott and Bob.
0: Thank you very much. Well, thanks, David Rush. That's cool.
3: It's cool.
0: Nice to be there. So we had two world records.
4: Yeah.
0: So this old lady, 117, what is the oldest ever? Do we know?
3: 121, I believe, that lady from
1: France. There are a lot of undocumented, too, that say... Undocumented, as in they don't have their birth certificate.
0: but they're still working, by the way.
1: Can we just go back to illegal alien, please, so I can say things like undocumented?
0: Still doing a nice job, though. Hardworking folks. Now, Christy Lee's right over there. Can you rescue us?
3: No, I can't, but I can drive away in my Hyundai. Oh, you guys can stay here.
4: Yeah. Peel out.
0: This lady's 117 and does not have a job. What a bum.
1: Oh, just...
3: Yeah.
4: Oh, no, does she
1: living in her parents' mausoleum.
4: She lives at a home. I moved in with my mom and dad.
0: I moved in with my mom. Her idea of an urn is
4: can
0: not
4: we,
0: income.
4: Can What's we keep an, can we have an, like a daily or a weekly, at least a weekly update on if she's still alive?
3: Yeah, I just came up with some. We should have our own, never mind, Bob and Tom mausoleum. We could all be buried together.
4: Oh, I will.
2: Oh, my. That's morbid.
4: I will kill
1: you. We kind of will be when I set this place on fire.
4: I'm guessing sometime around a third listener letter. Is when it's going to. Or maybe
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0: And how did we get on Shimmy Shimmy Coco Bup?
3: It was my fault because I was shimmying during the intro.
4: We have documented proof that it's Coco Puff.
3: It's Puff.
4: But because I said it's Coco Puff, you refused. That's,
3: the Playground song started with Coco Puff, and then yes. Little Anthony changed it to Bop when they recorded the song.
4: Exactly.
1: Oh, General Mills wanted a cut.
0: So the hit version is Coco Bop. Bop.
3: Yes.
0: Never. I see.
4: But the actual version is Puff.
3: Yeah.
0: Do we know what it means?
3: I can tell you, but could we take a break?
0: Okay.
3: I'd
0: be happy to hear.
3: Tell you off air.
0: I need to be educated. Oh. Mm-hmm. Is it poetic?
3: I will tell you off air.
0: Okay.
3: Coming up, we have our history lesson.
4: I hope it's...
3: I'm going to give you a history lesson in about 10 seconds.
4: I hope it's something to do with eating the caboose.
0: These are the O'Reilly Auto Parts Studios. 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

0: Hey, welcome back to the Bob and Tom Show. We're in the O'Reilly Auto Parts Studios. Christy Lee at the news desk.
1: Hi.
0: Pat Godwin.
2: Hey, chick.
0: There he is. Guitar and keyboard. There's Josh Arnold.
3: Hi there.
0: Ace Cosby.
4: Howdy.
0: Howdy do. Hello, Tom. How are you?
5: Hello, Chick McGee. We're not going to have time to do the entire this weekend in history and today in history.
1: Well, okay, so you've condensed it into one thing, right?
0: Well, you best...

0: I like the caboose and a boosie.
1: Munch, munch.
0: Yeah, very close together.
2: Didn't you have to get rid of your cat because he clawed your girlfriend in Debussy?
3: I was choking on a Debussy.
0: What happened here? Well, Doc, my cat clawed Debussy.
1: You're not going to believe it.
4: God.
0: I bet you.
4: This show is more juvenile than ever.
1: Oh, shut up.
2: Yeah, this is, I know who this is. A Giada De Laurentiis, TV chef. Anyone?
4: I'm not
0: familiar.
1: Dino De Laurentiis.
4: The pretty girl that that has all those great recipes that must take one bite out of.
2: No, yeah, she's really thin.
4: She's very thin.
2: Huge boobs.
4: She's a beautiful girl.
2: Happy birthday. Oh, I love this woman.
1: Tell me you're a boob man without telling me you're a boob man.
2: Kristen Wiig, great actress.
4: Yeah,
0: she is great.
2: Terrific. Born in 1973 in this day.
1: Skeleton Twins. Go watch that.
2: Oh, that is a great movie. And my favorite, Dua Lipa, the singer.
0: Your favorite.
2: 1995. I love Dua Lipa.
3: You know, one song.
4: Right? Yeah, one song.
0: But you can sit there and say with a straight face, your favorite.
2: Yes, of that ilk. Yes.
4: Okay.
1: What?
2: As a category.
4: As a pops. That means pop just, singer?
2: Yeah.
4: Okay.
2: Dua Lipa does sound like a surgical procedure.
1: All right.
2: Well, I'm sorry. The flapping will stop once we give you the old Dua Lipa.
3: She's above the Allman Brothers.
2: What do you want with the extra tissue?
0: It sounds like what an Italian gymnastics coach would tell you to do. Hey, Dua Lipa.
1: You can only listen. You can only get one album to listen to for the rest of your life.
2: Oh,
1: only one album.
2: I don't have time to think about that right now because we have to get to today in history.
1: Chicken.
2: Do you know who this is, Chick? Happy birthday, Kenny Baker, born in 1934.
1: That's the guy in the R2-D2 outfit.
2: Right. Yeah. Very good. And then he later on, he did commercials. He played a Roomba.
0: That's right.
2: He's a very, very short man.
3: I play a small Roomba.
1: Perhaps you've seen my work as a Roomba.
2: I do other household appliances.
4: I saw my first Roomba lawnmower the other day. Have you seen that?
0: Yeah.
4: That's pretty cool. Guys, they're just out there mowing the lawn.
3: What could possibly go wrong?
4: Yeah, right?
2: Nothing could go wrong.
0: It's in the living room.
2: There's some little kid there. Oh, my God.
1: Must mow, toddler. Must mow.
2: I didn't know this guy. Happy birthday, 1944. Rocky Johnson.
1: That's Dwayne, or The Rock's dad. Robin.
2: Yeah.
0: Oh, yes.
2: Dwayne The Rock Johnson's father.
4: What'd he do?
1: He wrestled.
2: He was a pro wrestler. At one point, I remember reading he was a sparring partner for George Foreman and Muhammad Ali.
4: Well, I'll be.
2: That's why I probably decided to wrestle. He spent a little time, practicing with those guys. I think I'll do something else. Rocky Johnson does sound kind of like a penile condition.
4: Ooh.
2: Well, Rocky Johnson.
0: Well, for her pleasure, though.
2: Yeah, very good. Let's see. Happy birthday. Oh, Steve Guttenberg. You know who that is, Christy Lee?
4: Well, of course.
1: At one point, America's Sweetheart.
4: Yeah. He was in Cocoon, wasn't he?
1: Yeah. Didn't get enough of him.
0: I like him.
4: I do.
2: Was he in Three Men and a Baby?
0: Yeah.
3: He was indeed.
1: Was he in it? He was the star in my book. He was in
0: Three Men and a Little Lady.
2: All the Police Academy movies.
0: Not quite all. He left after part four.
1: That's right. He couldn't take
3: it. There was a five?
0: Police Academy 5, Assignment Miami Beach.
1: That's right.
2: Ooh.
3: Who took Steve's role? Who was that? Who was the new guy?
0: A good actor. He plays, he's in an episode of Seinfeld. He's the guy that Costanza says is crazy, but Kramer befriends him. And he's like, that guy's not, Lloyd Braun.
1: Yeah.
2: Huh. Happy birthday. Friend of the show. Great comedian, Dana Gould.
0: Gosh, he is great.
2: Very, very funny.
3: Yeah, real good.
2: We'll wish happy birthday to Marley Matlin. Of course, she can't hear us.
1: Happy birthday, Marley!
2: Good friend of the show. Happy birthday, Reggie.
1: Happy birthday!
4: Is it Reggie Miller's birthday?
2: It is Reggie Miller's birthday. He's still not allowed on the city of New York. You know that? Because they cannot stand the fact that Reggie smoked
1: them. Missing nothing.
2: Yeah. Happy birthday to the great comedian Dave Chappelle. One of the few guys that still smoke cigarettes on stage. You've noticed that?
0: Mm-hmm. Yeah.
2: You can get away with it.
4: Ian Mellencamp.
3: He and John.
2: A friend of the show, happy birthday, 1977, the great writer John Green wrote The Fault in Our Stars.
0: New book coming out this fall.
4: Many other great books.
2: Well, he's getting older now. His new book is called
3: The Crack in the Moon.
2: The Pain in My Back.
0: Oh, I see.
4: Now he won't come on our show. Thanks.
1: Way to go, Tom. Oh,
4: yeah.
2: I'm just kidding. One of my favorite books I've ever read in the last couple of years is...

0: it's got the weirdest title. What is it? I want to say The Andromeda.
1: I want to say something about paper towels.
0: The Anthropocene is a terrific book. I love that book.
2: I'm sure you skimmed a review.
0: I did not.
3: I couldn't remember the title. Not so much.
0: Well, because I wasn't thinking about it. I was thinking about how much I hate the name Rupert Grint.
2: I kind of do too.
0: It's his birthday today. I mean, Rupert Grint really sounds like,
4: you know, if you could think about, if you could think about all this junk, why can't you think about the one album that you'd listen to the rest of your life?
3: Give us an answer. What's the first thing that comes top of mind?
2: What are we on
3: mind?
2: A first date?
4: Why yes, exactly right.
3: Give us your Desert Island Disc.
0: I don't know.
2: Did maybe Marty tell you to ask us that?
4: That's good. That's good. And he didn't, but for the purposes of it, yes, he did.
0: Okay. And then,
4: what about you, smartass? What would you say?
2: Paul Abdul, Straight Up, Don't Tell Me.
1: Really?
4: Yeah, I'd be probably.
1: You'd be dancing the whole time, wouldn't you?
0: Amelia Earhart becomes the first woman to fly nonstop across the country.
4: I have her album.
0: Yeah. You know why she was the first, Christy?
1: Why?
0: All the rest of the women stopped at O'Hare because they have such good shopping.
3: Those women.
1: Yeah, that's
3: those
1: us women.
3: Shopping women.
1: Yeah, oh, yeah. Can't even get a flight without
4: women
1: shopping.
4: Be shopping.
3: Shopping and talking.
1: What am I doing right
0: I missed
1: now?
0: One. In 1891, Thomas Edison patented the motion picture camera.
4: Oh, who'd he steal that from?
0: And we have the audio from that.
5: Oh. First words I spoke in the original corner. Mary had a tight little phone. Everywhere that Mary went, I would get a pizza patch.
3: We've told you this.
2: That was a problematic thing. We
0: wrong.
3: You have to play the original one.
0: Wrong.
1: Oh, gee, look, we're into tomorrow's show.
0: Wrong invention.
4: Can you,
0: okay.
4: Can you imagine
0: we'll take
4: if
0: a
4: he
0: break
4: was against that?
0: Coming up, we have the Juggalo update. We have a bizarre story involving Casey Musgrave that's very funny.
1: And we have a squid story we need to get to.
0: Oh, yeah.
1: Yeah.
4: Allman Brothers, live at the Fillmore.
0: Nice album.
1: That's your album you're going to take for
4: no
1: the rest of your life?
3: Little Feet.
0: Little Feet.
3: Waiting for Columbus.
0: Beatles, White Album. We're going to come right back. The O'Reilly Auto Parts Studio is where we are. You can join us back here. 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
1: Hello.
4: Hello, Pat Godwin.
3: Hey, Chick McGee.
0: What happened to your voice just now? That was weird.
3: I did a radio thing. Hey, Jake McGee.
4: Hey.
3: Just dropped it.
4: Hey, Josh Arnold.
0: Hey, Jake McGee.
4: Ace Cosby.
0: Hey.
4: There he is. Hello, Tom. How are you, sir?
2: I am fine.
4: Excellent.
3: I am fine.
5: Let's move forward here.
1: Did you get into the dentist?
2: I did, yeah.
1: Good.
4: Yeah, he's walking around the hallway.
1: I can see you.
0: He's hitting on you.
2: No, well, it's my. Not. I've chipped a couple teeth, and it's just so weird to have.
4: How did it happen? Or are you willing to?
2: I don't know.
3: New dildo?
4: You don't know?
2: No.
4: Pat wants to know if it was a new dildo.
2: Of course, yes. I was.
0: They can get
2: the summer suckathon.
4: You know, if you're not used to a dildo, it can really sneak up on you.
0: What is it? August 20th? It's the summer suckathon. It sneaks up on us every year, doesn't it?
4: What would happen if you found out you really loved it?
1: Sucking on a dildo?
4: Yeah.
1: Like What's the point of that?
0: It brought you some kind of peace. Like it was very...
1: Like a pacifier?
0: Yes.
2: It can be a little bit awkward.
3: Where's my binky?
4: You suck on that and you play with your navel. You know what I mean.
1: Wow.
4: Uh-oh. Was that too... Okay.
2: I was just innocently sitting here going, hello.
0: If you were to put your finger...
3: I know how we feel.
0: Jake, if you were to put your finger in your belly button...
4: Yeah.
0: Where do you feel it?
1: Oh.
0: You know what I'm saying?
4: At the bottom of my sack.
1: What? Yeah.
0: It's wild.
1: There's women like a nerve?
4: There's some sort of nerve. Like it's the diamond lane for... It goes right to your sack.
1: Okay, I'm going to say this, and I probably shouldn't, but... And women who are breastfeeding may say yes.
4: Oh, yeah.
1: The nipple, you can... If it's being sucked on, you can feel it sometimes in the back of your teeth.
4: That's right.
0: Like no kidding.
1: Yes.
4: See?
1: Yes. Huh? There's some kind of nerve that they're all connected in there somehow.
0: Yes. Wow. Yeah. That's really interesting.
4: Of all the nerve.
0: Now, does that...
1: Please, somebody...
0: Is it just breastfeeding or is it any nipple?
1: Well, I was trying to be delicate.
2: Okay, I see. Does it have to be during lactation?
1: No, it doesn't.
0: Wow.
3: Interesting.
0: Okay, yeah.
1: Well, yeah.
2: Having explored that with absolutely no facts, we'll.
0: Facts? This wasn't about facts.
3: It's how she feels.
2: Anecdotal.
3: That's a fact.
4: It was anecdotal evidence.
2: Okay.
4: How can you even dismiss that?
1: We haven't heard from Pat, so I'm going to do a story that'll lead to a song.
3: I know what's going on.
1: Yeah. An overturned trailer spilled thousands of pounds of squid onto a roadway in Rhode Island.
4: Squid on the highway.
1: Boy. The Narragon, how do you say this? Narragansett Police Department.
4: Narragansett.
1: Said the tractor trailer was carrying thousands of pounds of squid to a processing facility when it rolled over at a local intersection.
3: Ugh.
1: No injuries reported, but the intersection was closed for about 8 hours while crews had to clean up all that seafood.
4: How do people eat squid? I don't care.
2: Is that what calamari is?
4: Yeah.
0: That's right.
2: Wasn't there a whole thing that calamari was really
4: squid anus?
2: No, it was.
0: They
2: no.
0: still took squid though.
1: It was pig anus.
2: It was alleged to be pig anus.
4: Mm-hmm. I didn't hear the pig aspect. That would make it seriously.
1: Rings are supposed to be the pig.
2: Yeah, but I think that was debunked. But there was a whole urban legend that you were actually getting pig anus.
1: And I don't like the tentacle part. Do you?
4: Tentacle.
0: Yeah, I like all of it.
1: I like to say
4: tentacle.
1: Tentacle.
2: Now this says, interestingly enough, in you might know this, Josh. This says in Asian markets, squid-flavored potato chips are quite common.
0: Yeah, huge. Yeah.
2: No kidding.
0: Yeah, I've talked about how you can get squid at the movie theater and all that stuff. Mm-hmm. Yeah.
1: And don't they eat like octopus live? And
0: I did that. Yeah.
1: Yeah. Did you hear that, Tom?
4: Isn't squid
1: live?
4: Serve peanut butter with it? Is that what you said?
0: Yeah, you could get plain dried squid and you could get peanut buttered. Dried squid.
4: Wow.
2: Yeah, this says dried squid, extremely popular snack in Korea, Japan, and China.
0: Crazy. I mean, it's the chewiest. That's it's nuts.
2: Fact. Squid jerky.
0: Yeah.
2: Chewy flavored strips, sometimes smoked or spicy.
4: Hmm.
2: And then squid chips, squid crackers.
1: We get it.
0: My kids would just be eating the squid in class.
1: Oh, really?
0: Really? They'd be red. Just
1: Did it smell?
0: Kind of.
3: Was it grilled? It would be grilled?
0: It's like jerky.
3: Oh, okay. Yeah.
0: But I did have grilled, and I had a squid that was, an octopus that was chopped up right in front of us, and then it was all still squirmy. And you
2: Now, the squid, do you dip it in ink?
0: No, you dipped it in, there was a sauce. but not in its own ink. Have you guys had the octopus ink or the squid ink?
1: I've had squid ink.
2: Oh, I was joking.
1: Pasta.
2: That's a thing.
0: Oh, I hate it, dude. Oh, it's
1: squid
0: not
1: ink,
0: good.
1: You haven't had
4: no,
1: ink,
4: it is
1: squid
4: thing,
1: ink
4: yeah.
1: Pasta?
0: Or, at least for me, it was not for me.
2: Is squid ink a part of an excretory function?
0: That's a part defense. Of a defense mechanism.
1: Yeah.
2: But is it poop?
4: It was on the
0: no.
4: menu.
0: It's not poop.
3: Keeps
0: no,
3: away
0: it's
3: predators.
0: It's own thing. Yeah.
4: In Barcelona, they had it on the menu at the restaurant.
1: I can take you to a restaurant right now that has squid ink.
5: Squid ink?
1: Pasta, yeah.
0: It's in the sauce. I didn't like it.
2: Yeah.
0: But anyway. Wow. So, Pat, squid Pat. On the road.
3: Oh, carrying a load of squid.
4: Yeah.

0: like you. Because there's squid marks everywhere. It's an octopus, cuttlefisher, bobtail squid.
1: He got stuck.
0: Skid marks everywhere, even in my underwear. Hey,
2: you stopped caring, didn't you?
0: I got lost because I looked up and I got hit. Do do do do do do do do do do do whoa.
2: Because I have squid marks.
0: I know.
2: And then you came back with skid marks and then you just went, there's some in my underwear.
0: Well, here's the thing that happened. I went ahead accidentally to squid marks and I had two verses.
1: Are squid and octopuses interchangeable? Are they the same animal?
2: No, they're not the same animal.
1: Okay.
3: No. I do think you can leave a message for a squid and an octopus will get it,
1: though. Okay, thank you.
4: There are. I'm looking at this. There must be 100 different ways to serve squid.
1: Yes, Tom.
2: Yeah. Paul Simon taught us that.
1: Why did you not believe that?
3: That's leave your lover.
0: Oh,
4: squid ink mayonnaise.
1: Squid ink is used in a lot of stuff, dude. Well,
4: apparently, squid pizza. You name it. It's they got.
3: Can you get squid ink in a pen?
2: Probably.
3: Why wouldn't you? I mean, if you're a hardcore sailor. Wouldn't you have
2: right.
3: squid ink? And
5: nothing's wasted out here.
3: That's right.
5: See this tattoo? That's not just any ink. That's squid ink.
2: That's right.
5: We honor our prey.
3: Thank you. Thank you for sending me this delicious squid.
4: What's coming up, Christy?
1: Coming up, we have Juggalos in the news.
2: I remember the sea captain on The Simpsons one time. Mm-hmm. He had a giant squid hanging on a hook, and he goes, "Arr, squiddy, I don't hate ye. I just heard there was gold in ye belly." he thought the squid would take it personally that he killed.
3: Is it? That's the same sea captain who opens the restaurant, right?
2: Yes.
3: Yeah.
1: We also have Father of the Year coming up.
3: Oh, it's got to be Tom.
1: No, this
3: Absolutely.
1: Is on meaning it sarcastically.
3: Huh?
1: Oh. I'm meaning it sarcastically.
2: It's a dirt bag?
1: Yeah.
4: Well,
1: kind of.
4: I don't know. This is.
1: I don't know. I think it's kind of a bad thing. He should have turned around.
4: Oh, yeah. But I mean.
1: He should not have left him there.
4: I think it may be a cultural thing.
2: Oh, I love when Tom says things are cultural things.
3: Yes.
2: Everything's awkward.
3: Get the kids in the other room, everybody.
4: Is paying the bills getting awkward?
0: Yes.
4: A little bit pricey out there for everything. 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
1: 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We are in the O'Reilly Auto Parts Studios. Christy Lee at the news desk.
2: Hello.
1: Hello. There's Pat Godwin.
3: Hey, Chick.
1: Hey, man. There's Josh Arnold.
4: Hi there.
1: Hi there. There's Ace Cosby.
25: Hello.
1: Hello, indeed. And hello, Tom.
4: Hello, Chick McGee. Enjoyed your sports broadcast.
1: Thank you.
4: We have a lot to get to here. We have a number of interesting news stories.
2: We're running out of time.
4: I think we should probably do this Juggalo thing, right? Since the Juggalo Festival, or whatever it's called, is over.
2: A man authorities believe was planning to distribute a large amount of marijuana during the gather of the Juggalos Festival in Max Creek, Missouri, was taken into custody prior to the event last week. The Mid-Missouri Drug Task Force revealed information about Kevin Bluntman Jones's intent to sell marijuana during the festival.
1: That seems to be an awkward nickname.
4: If your name is Blunt Man.
2: Uh-huh.
4: First of all, what kind of superhero is Blunt Man going to be? Well, I guess I got here too late, but, you know, I was kind of high. Brought some chips.
1: You know, I was kind of high.
2: When his pickup truck was stopped for traffic violations along U.S. 54, task force members reported finding approximately 128 pounds of marijuana in a camper that was being towed, along with signs reading weed for sale and flower for sale.
3: That sounds like an intent to distribute, yeah.
4: But marijuana is legal in Missouri.
1: It doesn't seem like you
3: probably have to have a certain license to have that much.
1: Doesn't seem like that much to me, 128 pounds.
2: The task force also found documents on the website juggalogathering.com that described how Blunt Man's one-stop shop has been supplying the festival for more than 20 years.
3: Mm.
2: So everybody knew about Mr. Blunt Man, apparently.
1: Huh.
2: He was being held without bond in the Camden County Jail on felony charges of drug trafficking and delivery of a controlled substance.
3: If you're Blunt Man, though, don't you also drive the speed limit? And, you know, he got pulled over for a moving violation.
2: Yeah.
1: Exactly.
4: Okay, this says,
2: Don't you suspect people that are actually following the rules, though?
3: Well, but it's harder to get pulled over, though.
2: Yeah, I know, but
4: this said on a pound of weed makes 450 joints.
2: According to this.
1: Okay.
4: So,
1: 450 times 128.
2: That's a lot. In addition to Kevin Bluntman Jones, Dennis Pratham, Robin Wyford, and Jesse A. Williams was also taken into custody on drug charges. Mr. Pratham was caught with 93 pounds of marijuana, 124 pounds of mushrooms, 135.5 grams of ketamine, and 66.5 grams of MDMA.
1: 128 pounds will get you 57,600 joints.
2: Wow.
3: Looking to bust drug dealers at the gathering of the Juggalos is like fishing in an aquarium.
1: It's hardly
3: Just let it happen.
1: Yes.
3: Go do something. I promise you the Mid-Missouri Drug Enforcement Agency is busy.
1: Yes.
3: They're not looking for things to do.
4: And the Juggalos, this is they drink Faygo. That's the big thing.
3: That's part of it.
4: Faygo.
1: Is it?
2: Okay. I think it's orange Faygo, actually.
4: I don't know. I'm asking.
2: And the other two were arrested for 40 pounds of edibles. So they had it all going on.
1: All right.
2: Yeah.
4: No, but the event took place over the weekend.
2: Mm-hmm.
3: They thought there were going to be too many people for the venue, but the guy had to say, hey, look, there's always room for Juggalos.
4: Jello. Thank you, Pat,
1: for Jello.
4: helping us with that.
1: I think Pat and Josh were just at the old folks' home there. Jello.
4: And hello. It's the Insane Clown Posse is the
1: ICP
4: main attraction, right?
2: Yep.
4: I'm trying to think of see if it's, oh, here we go. Here's the Milli Vanilli.
2: What?
4: Vanilla Ice.
1: That one guy, Millie, whichever one's alive, goes out and,
2: Really?
3: I thought they were.
4: Insane Clown Posse, comedians Bobby Jaycox and Sarah Sherman.
1: Oh, she's Saturday Night Live.
3: Yeah. I love She goes and she does a thing by, called Sarah Squirm. I love that.
5: It's amazing. It's so good.
3: It's like if Pee Wee Herman.
5: She's really talented.
3: And Rob Zombie and Pee Wee Herman got together.
4: Yeah, so that was what happened at the gathering. So, but yeah, sadly, I guess Blunt Man didn't make it there. And I
2: wonder if that cut down on the actual arrests at the event.
4: Well, obviously, if
2: they don't have their blunts.
4: I mean, all that marijuana.
2: Or blunts.
4: I guess they probably can't set up a legal shop there then.
3: Yeah, you'd think there'd be a booth or something, but
4: you think they would get some kind of
3: the proper license,
4: get a permit.
3: Yeah,
4: I mean, you don't want to expect to enjoy all that entertainment sober.
2: Country star Kacey Musgrave in the news. She had a big week with the launch of her new personal lubricant, as well as a viral moment while kicking off her Middle of Nowhere tour. Video circulated online of Miss Musgraves sitting atop a pair of floating disco balls shaped like a scrotum. The 38-year-old teamed up with the woman's wellness brand Medicine Mama to launch a personal lubricant. Dubbed Drought Drops, the organic aloe and water-based lube that doubles as a vaginal moisturizer is inspired by Ms. Musgrave's single Dry Spell. I'm not familiar with the single.
5: It's great.
2: But I am assuming it's about not being able to find a date and have sex rather than her vaginal area being dry.
4: But she's embracing this.
2: Sure. I mean,
4: have you seen that? Do we have a photograph of this?
2: Oh, there you go. They look like
3: that is every bit a sack.
2: Yeah.
4: I mean, it looks like the truck nuts for the biggest truck ever made. Mm-hmm. But she's sitting in that.
3: Yeah, she's cradled between the two balls there.
2: Yep. Drought Drops have already sold out online, though Medicine Mama say that fans can pre-order the lube for $34.99. So we'll have to wait and see.
4: And it's got kind of a glittery disco-like feel to it.
6: It does look like something that would hang from the ceiling at Studio 54.
2: Yeah.
4: But it's testicular in design, certainly. Is this the first major... I mean, she's a Grammy winner. Is this the first major star to have their own lube?
2: I don't know. Nothing pops up in my little brain about it.
6: I think at one point Ethel Merman had her own lube.
3: Yes.
4: Did she know?
3: There's no dryness like that.
5: My dryness.
3: No dryness like no.
6: I believe it was called Show Jizzness.
2: Oh.
4: All right. Okay, now I'm
5: got
4: out.
5: Got it all right.
2: Netflix.
4: What are some of the more unusual things you've seen merch-wise out there?
7: These are the five bizarre pieces of music merch.
4: Whoa, sorry.
2: What?
4: Kiss certainly had very unusual merch. They had
6: caskets. Yeah.
4: Let me do some homework and see what else is out there in the world of weird merch. You gonna Pat? You said you had koozies.
5: Yeah, Josh and I both had the koozies for a while. Hmm. Yeah, it's $5. They go pretty quick.
2: Easy to carry.
5: Yeah, it switched to beer on it. Nice design.
6: Nice.
5: Done by PJ.
4: Okay. Well, I'll find out some of the weird stuff out there while you move on, Christy.
2: Well, that means you won't be paying attention.
4: That's okay.
6: That's okay.
4: Oh, here we go. Guar-themed barbecue sauce. Anybody?
6: Guar.
4: Guar was the monsters on stage kind of thing.
3: They still are. Yeah.
4: Yeah. The one guy died. I remember that. But Katy Perry had panties.
2: Hmm. That doesn't surprise me.
5: A lot of people do.
2: Yeah.
4: Oh, really?
2: Oh, yeah.
5: It's big.
4: Not aware of that. Did you went to see Garth Brooks over the weekend? I doubt if Garth
2: had. Boy, the merch lines were long.
4: But I'm assuming he didn't have panties.
5: Well, he's got underwear in low places.
3: Yeah, sure. Yeah.
6: I've got friends.
5: I got spanks in low places.
2: Boy, that was fun.
4: Well, what else you got?
2: Netflix says the movie K-Pop Demon Hunters is now its most popular original title ever, with more than 600 million views since its debut in 2025.
3: I watched it. Did you guys watch it?
2: I have not watched it.
3: It was sort of clever, I guess.
6: Typical or...
3: Yeah.
6: Is it a whodunit?
2: Is it animated?
3: Yes. Yes.
2: Its soundtrack has also generated more than 15 billion streams worldwide. And now a band known as Demon Hunter says it has been using its name for roughly 25 years, releasing its first album in 2002 and touring extensively ever since, has, as you can imagine, sued Netflix over the trademark. The band claims Netflix crossed the line when it expanded the movie into concerts and live events, creating what the lawsuit calls an almost complete overlap with the band Demon Hunters Business, which, by the way, is a Christian metal band.
3: Oh.
2: They're now suing Netflix, Netflix Studios, and promoter AEG.
4: Christian metal?
2: Yep.
4: That's a thing?
2: Oh, yeah.
3: That's been a thing for a while.
4: Yeah. Really?
3: Yeah.
4: Tonight we have some satanic light jazz for you.
3: Well, it wouldn't be satanic, would it?
4: The devil.
6: No. It'd be anti.
4: And now for...
2: They're demon hunters.
4: Sax solo.
6: Jesus is just all right.
2: Yeah.
4: Wow. Well,
2: with me.
4: I wish them luck with their lawsuit.
3: Seems fairly frivolous to me. I mean, no one's mistaking you for K-pop demon hunters.
2: No,
4: but if they did,
3: vice versa,
4: it'd be pretty funny. Because I think this movie's one of those things where I know my kids have watched it 10 times.
3: Yeah.
4: That's why the numbers are so huge on Netflix.
2: Mm-hmm.
4: It would be pretty funny to take the girls to see the K-pop Demon Hunters tour, and it's a bunch of dudes
2: singing. In a Christian metal band?
4: Yeah. I didn't know Christian metal was a thing.
3: Oh, really? It's been around for quite a while.
8: Striper?
3: Yeah, Striper was
2: remember
3: big.
2: Them?
6: You remember Stryper?
4: Oh, yeah.
6: P-E-R?
2: Yeah.
4: What are the lyrics like? I mean, is it like...
8: To hell with the devil?
2: To hell with the devil.
4: Oh.
3: Right.
2: There you go.
4: Oh, there you go. That makes sense.
3: I mean, even Creed is...
5: they were considered Christian.
3: Right.
5: Yeah.
3: And they're not heavy metal by any means, but rock.
2: Yeah.
6: And roll.
3: And Switchfoot, those guys.
6: Oh, I forgot about Switchfoot. Yeah, I like...
3: Jars of Clay.
6: I like Switchfoot.
3: Yeah.
4: Is Jars of Clay a song or a band?
3: Band.
6: It's a band.
3: Mm-hmm.
4: Okay. Yeah, I'm not aware of their work.
2: Doobie Brothers.
5: Jesus is just all right with me. Hello.
4: Well, that's one song.
5: What's their?
6: I just said that.
5: You did?
2: Yes.
5: I was napping.
6: I know. It's okay.
3: You had a busy weekend.
6: I understand.
4: Are there any other?
6: It's a long show.
4: Are there any other religions that have their own heavy metal sort of sphere?
2: I'm not going down this path. You go right ahead.
4: Just asking.
6: What about Rhythm and Buddha? How about that? No?
4: I like that. That's very nice.
6: I'm just grasping at straws so he doesn't get mad. Rhythm and Buddha.
4: Okay, well, let me think about it for a while.
2: Japanese authorities reprimanded a father who left his 7-year-old son alone on Mount Fuji to continue hiking. According to the BBC, the boy was spotted sitting on a bench in foggy, rainy conditions at an elevation of 6,500 feet. His 48-year-old dad reportedly told him to wait there after the boy complained that he was tired. He left the boy with just a soft drink and a snack. The man continued the climb for several more hours with his elder son. Officers chastised the father when he returned from a higher station and reunited with his son, who was said to have been tired and fussy after 8 hours of waiting.
6: Boy.
2: Wow. Mount Fuji, of course, Japan's tallest mountain at 12,389 feet.
6: What a brat.
2: Oh.
3: Eight hours.
2: Come on, Dad.
4: Do you ever you're like you're walking around Target and you see some little kid and you can't see a parent? You have to say, well, Dad's weekend again.
6: That's so weird. I just saw like a Dad's weekend live and in person a couple, like this past weekend. He was losing control at a restaurant and it was just
4: very clear.
6: I felt really bad for him. Yeah.
4: Well,
2: I saw two kids walking the other day in a very nice neighborhood, but kind of busy streets. And I thought they were young. And there were no parents around. And I went, wow, you don't see that very often anymore. You know, they were probably walking to one's friend's house or something. But they were probably 8. And they were just two of them on the street. And I'm like, I know I'm not
4: they
2: that
4: were, They weren't on scooters?
2: No, they were just walking.
4: They weren't on electric scooters?
2: But they weren't being helicopter parented, I guess, is my point.
4: Gotcha.
2: I was just kind of shocked.
4: That's fine, I guess. This is why I always took my kids skiing, though, instead of trying to climb a mountain.
2: Yeah.
4: Because you can ditch them while skiing because it's just downhill.
2: You know, they got to end up at the bottom,
4: yeah,
2: right?
4: They're eventually going to make it.
6: So let me get this straight. Your ideal vacation with your children is to ditch them. Is that right?
4: Yeah. Figure it out.
6: All right. Let them figure. Problem solving.
4: Yeah. Have some fun. I'm not going to walk up Mount Fuji. It's way too tiring.
6: Why hasn't the film company sued Mount Fuji, right?
2: Fuji Film?
6: Fuji Film.
4: Is it still out there?
6: Well, yeah. Well, it is? Well, they're filmed. There's film out. Yes. Kodak film, the whole thing. Just because you don't use it doesn't mean it's not there.
2: You're the one that goes to the camera store still. None of us do.
4: Yeah, but I don't have a film camera anymore. I'm sure someone's making it. I don't know if
6: they have a robotic.
4: Does Fuji still have the blimp?
2: Shaped like the camera roll. Remember that?
3: I remember Mr. Fuji, the wrestling manager.
6: Right.
4: I just remember Fuji from McHale's Navy.
3: Oh.
4: The POW. He was quite friendly, really.
6: Yeah, because they treated him like he was a person.
4: Yeah, well, that's the way to go.
6: Mm-hmm. You took that whole experience with Fuji as a positive, didn't you?
4: Yeah.
6: Okay.
4: Our friends with the Japanese now, right?
3: Please isolate that. Play it just out of context every now and again. We're friends with the Japanese,
5: right?
6: Once again, an important message from Tom. We're still friendly with the Japanese.
4: Last time I checked, didn't we just?
6: We're friendly with
4: back
6: the Japanese.
4: Up, did we just back up their economy with a little cash?
6: Is there not a Honda sitting in my driveway? Okay.
2: Oh,
4: all right. Well,
6: Simply Safe. 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
4: Thank you very much, Chick McGee. Christy, what do you got coming up?
2: Coming up, we have a Dunkin' Donuts on the Staten Island Ferry story. 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
4: Really? Oh, yes. Well, we'll look forward to that from the O'Reilly Auto Parts Studios. 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

0: Welcome back to the Bob and Tom Show in the O'Reilly Auto Parts Studios at the news desk. It's Christy Lee.
1: Hello.
0: Hello. There's Pat Godwin.
2: Hey, Chick.
0: Hello. There's Josh Arnold.
3: Hi.
0: Hi there. There's Ace Cosby.
4: Hello.
0: Hello. And hello, Tom.
5: I did dig up. We had the story about Kacey Musgrave, and she's going to be selling a brand of lube as part of her merchandise. For feminine dryness.
1: Correct.
5: Seems kind of unusual to have that at, you know, get in line for the t-shirt. What's going to be long? The line for the t-shirts or for the lube?
0: Well, I
1: think you buy it online. I don't think
2: I don't think
1: she sells it right there, does she? It doesn't say that.
0: I'm wondering why this hasn't happened before. I'm surprised that she seems like it's the first.
5: Well, it may have been done by a less well-known act, perhaps.
0: Huh.
5: But among other things, Weezer sold a fake mustache set.
3: Oh, that's fun.
5: Yeah, they got a new album out, by the way. Alice Cooper sold Whiplash mascara. Metallica sold a version of Monopoly tied into all things Metallica, including an electric chair, a coffin, a cross, and a toilet as the little pieces.
1: Mm-hmm.
5: Kiss famously sold the Kiss cast with a K, the Kiss branded. This seems to be the most unusual is the Flaming Lips sold a trembling fetus Christmas ornament.
3: My goodness.
1: God. No.
0: Yeah, the Flaming Lips are out there on the cutting edge, that's for sure.
3: They sure are.
5: That is wildly inappropriate,
1: yeah.
5: I would say. Kiss also teamed up with Hello Kitty. Did the Hello Kitty characters dressed and made to resemble the four members of
0: that's right
5: original members of Kiss
0: made a very Kiss friendly deal.
5: Right now we return the microphone to Christy Lee at the Bob and Tom News Desk.
1: Well, we continue with the lady parts, I guess. These are I've heard of bikini farts.
3: Bikini farts,
5: really?
1: Huh? Yeah, a woman is sounding the alarm about the impact of a Brazilian wax that can have on your flatulence.
0: Huh?
1: South Carolina-based content creator Sarah Boss explained that since there is no hair back there, there's no friction for the gas to pass through, therefore nothing to dampen the sound.
3: A little slappier.
1: She warned in her viral video that silent farts are not a thing.
0: That can't be.
1: Courtney Clighorn.
0: I'll say.
1: Actually, I think it's Claghorn, G-L-A,

0: called Fartless Jane.
1: That'll be great at the 25th reunion. Is Fartless Jane here?
2: And with that one remark, you've moved on to the coolest. Fartless Jane.
1: Get her husband up there to testify.
3: Yeah. I had a fart the other day that sounded like it was looking for the right note.
4: Oh.
3: Where it went...
0: Hey, did it hit?
2: Kind of like tuning?
3: Yeah.
2: Oh, okay.
3: Like, oh, you got it.
1: Would you go see a movie called Gooch Hair Silencer?
4: What?
3: Are we calling it
4: a gooch?
2: Gooch.
4: Well, I've never heard that before.
0: That's a taint, right? Gooch?
4: I thought so, yeah. You're getting your parts mixed up.
0: The is this thing.
2: I don't think the girls are.
1: You see, you're telling
4: me. That's a queef.
1: The gooch hair does not silence.
0: I
1: had no idea.
2: I think the guys have a gooch. The girls have a.
1: I didn't specify.
4: I've never heard the term gooch.
1: Gender. I was just wondering if. We'll have to get to.
4: I have to look that up.
1: Our stories about Dunkin' Donuts and the problem that they're having.
4: Yeah.
1: We have a great zoo story coming up tomorrow.
3: Edward Albee?
4: No, it's a
3: thank you, Pat.
1: And
2: Edward Albee.
1: And by country. Which males have the largest male members?
3: Oh, all right.
1: The Is results.
2: Is it Sweden or Germany? Or?
1: I am.
2: Do you know?
1: I think the answer, I don't know. I don't know if this is fact-based or not.
4: Well, then why are we doing the story if it's somebody's opinion?
2: What else?
4: I can't give you
0: good guesses.
3: Are you operating from a platform of stereotypes?
0: Profiling?
1: I am not, but I think the answers to this are so stereotypical.
2: Okay. I'm going to go Congo.
3: Yeah. Is Zimbabwe on the list?
1: I wouldn't say you're getting warm. I'd say you are on fire.
2: All right.
1: And conversely, you can mention. Yeah. We'll get to that tomorrow. This is All Science, ladies and gentlemen. These are the O'Reilly Auto Parts Studios, and this is the Bob and Tom Show.
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1: Here's a shopping reminder. 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
1: Well, it appears that we have officially reached the point where smartphones follow us everywhere. 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
1: Somebody looked at fried chicken and decided that it needed more donuts, and I'm all for it. 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Not going to lie, I would be willing to try out the donut chicken sandwich. 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
1: Hanging out with you Monday morning while you're rocking with us on the job. 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

101.5 IBA FM, Madison's Classic Rock. Hanging out with you Monday while you're rocking with us on the job. It is Battle as you are getting ready for your lunch break. You want to throw something into the playlist? 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I'll tell you more about

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1: AC/DC fans are absolutely roasting a country singer's version of Back in Black. What's going on? It's Battle. That country singer is Chase Matthew. He is known for country songs like Darlin', which sounds like this.
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2: I mean, I think there's a moment in every parent's life where your kid fixes the printer.
1: Yeah.
2: And my son, he's 9. Fixed the printer, and I was like, oh, we're doomed.
1: Yeah.
2: We're totally doomed.
1: Yeah, again, that literally happened with me and the remote control. My 9-year-old had to help me out, and I was just like, oh, I thought I knew, but I guess I didn't. If you want to jump in on the show today, when did you realize your kid was smarter than you? You always leave a

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1: Instagram, let's be friends. We can connect there. Just search Battle on Air. Hit that follow button. And yes, I will follow back. Queen is on now for my friend Linda listening.
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1: All right, think back to school. Were you the perfect student, or did the detention teacher know you by name? Hey, what's going on? It's Battle News. Survey found that 54% of adults claim that they never had detention, while only 4% said they got it often. You know what? I feel like I was a frequent flyer. I should have had a punch card. 5 detention, and the 6th one comes with a free snack. What about you? Were you the teacher's favorite, or were you like me and you had a permanently assigned seat after school in detention?

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1: Talk about an earworm you'll never get out of your head. Your love, the outfield. Ken Dash, I'm rocking a Monday afternoon. Come on. We'll chase away a case of the Mondays by cranking some VH.

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1: Aerosmith and Ragdoll Eruption. Rocking the Kinks classic, You Really Got Me, Van Halen and Company. 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
1: Creed taking us higher this Monday afternoon. Ken Dash Show. I just read they found a new type of snake in the forests of New Guinea. They've named it Lealophis Slashy, meaning Slash's ground snake, named after the top hat, sunglass wearing guitarist GNR.

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1: Dasher, I dare you. I double dog dare you not to play air drums along with Ram Jam on Black Betty. 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

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Who knows? Will they finally go their separate ways? We'll find out. Here's Nirvana.

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1: Today was a sad day. This date in 2021, the passing of Charlie Watts. Not just one of the great drummers in rock and roll, as Keith Richards said, the bed that I've lied on my whole life. Steve Jordan, keeping the flame and burning and keeping the throne alive. 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
1: 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That's coming up in just a bit. In the meanwhile, let's sit in the plush chair with the Stone Temple Pilots.

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1: So, it's been that kind of a Monday, huh? Not even dark yet, and already you're reaching for the Dr. Feelgood from Motley Crue to Free.

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1: Red Hot Chili Peppers, looking for a soul to squeeze. We all need that. To Stevie Nicks, how complicated life seemed at the age of 17, didn't it?

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1: Now, there's the easiest way to get home on a psychedelic magic carpet. John Kay and Steppenwolf getting us home this afternoon. Metallica, Turn the Page. Yeah, you know, you've got the private jet and all that. 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
1: That is job one around here. Rock of Ages, keep on rocking. The Steve Miller Band, that's our job. And Guns N' Roses with Patience. 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Dasher, looking at the Rock and Roll Datebook, it is the birthday of Rupert Grint, the guy who played Ron Weasley, and he's done other work. But, you know, when you're so defined by one role, I mean, Daniel Radcliffe was able to break out, and Emma Watson did some, but it's tough. And I think about that, like, with the ones from Stranger Things. Millie Bobby Brown's done a lot of stuff, but they'll always be thought of as the kids from Stranger Things, even at 40 or 50.
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10: 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Zepbound contains tirzepatide and should not be used with other tirzepatide-containing products or any GLP-1 receptor agonist medicines. It is not known if Zepbound is safe and effective for use in children. 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
2: 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But then we found out she had agitation that may happen with dementia due to Alzheimer's disease. 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
11: 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Learn more about these and other side effects at Rexulti.com. 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
1: 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It's Green Day. Do you